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0: Shania Twain on GTA's number one country, KX96. Good evening, Colin Miller here, and it's now time for our Boot Prints of the Past, where we go back into country music history on the day. And for August 11th, we are actually taking it back to 2001, when a mullet-wearing Blake Shelton scored his very first Billboard number one with his single, Austin. This track spent 5 consecutive weeks at number 1 on the Billboard Hot Country Songs chart, but also reached number 18 on the Billboard Hot 100. While the song itself didn't take home any major trophies during its initial run, it did earn multi-platinum certification, but also it launched Blake's legendary career and pretty much laid the foundation for his future status as a 10-time CMA award winner. So there you go, our Boot Prints of the Past for August 11th. We took it back to 2001 with Blake Shelton because it was on this day he scored his very first Billboard number one with his single, Austin.
1: This is how I start my day.
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0: Amen on GTA's number one country, KX96. 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

8 shows, 1 big ticket. You're the best thing since Backroads, baby. Now's your chance to pick up the Casinorama big ticket. Tickets to 8 big shows coming to Casinorama Resort this fall. To enter, just be the 9th person to text the keyword BIG to 905-427-9696 right now.

0: and wriggling with Love Hate Love on GTA's number one country, KX96. And we also heard our Casino Rama big ticket sounder back there, so I want to say congratulations to Sarah. She was the ninth person to text big, B-I-G, to 905-427-9696. So her name is entered into that grand prize of possibly scoring tickets to 8 different shows at Casino Rama Resort for their big ticket concert lineup. Allison Archer will be announcing that grand prize next Monday, August 17th. So make sure you are listening. Also, make sure you are listening all week long for more opportunities for you to be entered in for that grand prize. I mean, it's a fantastic concert and concerts, I should say. 8 different shows. Still blows my mind. But let's get back into another long ride. We got Riley Green on the way next.
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0: Now we get to kick off another long ride. James Barker Band is on the way. We're doing it over all over again. But first, we got to think as a drunk with Riley Green on GTA's number one country, KX96.

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0: Sasha, Hey Mama Made It on KX96. We also heard from the James Barker Band back there as well, and after their stop at Boots and Hearts, where they were actually given a gold certification plaque for You Didn't Hear It From Me, they are also now making their way down to the Port Perry Fair on September 4th. Tickets officially went on sale for this show starting today, so grab it while you still can. On top of the JBB, you also got Robin Ottolini, so it's going to be quite the show you are in for. 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It'll be under that concerts page. But right now, we have to get back into another long ride and head down to the Cadillac Ranch with the Nitty Gritty Dirt Band in just a second.
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0: Wayne Brown with Woman on GTA's number one country, KX96. We also heard from Tyler Hubbard back there with Park. Good evening, Colin Miller here, but right now there is no place to park. We're headed right back into another long ride, especially considering we got Taylor Swift coming up next to kick it all off.
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1: 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Eight shows, one big ticket, and you could be there every single night. Every day this week, be listening for your shot at entering the KX96 Big Ticket Grand Prize Draw for a pair of seats to eight different shows at Casino Rama Resort this September through November during their Big Ticket lineup. Featuring the Bellamy Brothers, Dustin Lynch, Jay Cohen, Pam Tillis, and Lori Morgan, Jordan Davis, Mitchell Tenpenny, Josh Ross, and Lee Bryce. You like to make us wonder if you're one of them girls. Just be ready to text us the keyword BIG. Then on Monday, August 17th, we'll reveal who's going to walk away with tickets to every concert in the Casino Rama Resort Big Ticket lineup.
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0: Now let's kick off that long ride I was talking about with some Taylor Swift, and I actually have some news about her as well, which I will get to after this long ride. But first, it's I Knew It, I Knew You, and it's right here on KX96.

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0: Brian, Drunk on You on KX96. We also heard from Taylor Swift back there with her song off the Toy Story 5 soundtrack. And I told you I have some Taylor Swift news, and that is because she is making history yet again. At 36 years old, she will become the youngest ever inductee into the Nashville Songwriters Hall of Fame, earning the honor on her very first year of eligibility as well. This, I mean, just another feather in the cap of her amazing songwriting career that she has had so far. So congratulations to you, Taylor Swift. That truly is incredible. Good evening. Colin Miller here, and it's time to get back into another long ride. We got Morgan Wallen on the way next.
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0: Now let's kick off that long ride I was talking about. Nate Holler and Tennille Towns will be on the way. Remember, September 11th, Orono Fair. They'll be down there. Before we get to them, here's Morgan Wallen, Love Somebody, KX96.

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1: 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Lainey Wilson here. 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

0: Hunter Brothers, Lost, on GTA's number one country, KX96. Good evening, Colin Miller here, and I hate to say this, but summer is it's coming to an end very soon, which also means back to school season is right around the corner. 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
0: Kick off that long ride I was talking about. Ella Langley with Choosing Texas on the way. Same with some Braden King. But first, Garth Brooks. Ain't going down till the sun comes up. KX96.

0: Autograph on GTA's number one country, KX96. And Dallas Smith just announced we'll be down at the C&E Band Show with a surprise headliner as well. We actually have no idea who that is yet, but that will be on August 31st. The way that you get tickets for that is literally just buy yourself admission into the C&E. It's literally as simple as that. But let's get back into another long ride with Shaboozy on the way next.
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0: Now let's kick off that long ride I was talking about. Alan Jackson is on the way next. But first, we got the newest from Shaboozy. 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
0: There you go, on GTA's number one country, KX96. Good evening, Colin Miller here, and tomorrow is yet another Win Sticker Wednesday. This time around, we're giving you a chance to score 9 holes of golf for 2, plus a power cart as well, to Golfer's Dream in Port Perry. 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It is beautiful down there. They don't call it Golfer's Dream for nothing. 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It'll be under that K Extras page. But let's get back into another long ride. We got Sam Hunt with Outskirts coming up next.
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1: Yo, it's Russell Dickerson. 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

Josh Ross was single again on GTA's number one country, KX96. We also heard from Russell Dickerson back there with his newest, Worth Your Wild. And talking about Russell Dickerson, you may or may not know, but he teamed up with rapper Fetty Wap a while ago for a song called Boots. And the whole thing kind of happened completely by accident because of a viral TikTok video that his wife, Kaylee, posted, where he was pretty much doing a spot-on impersonation of Fetty Wap's iconic 1738 tag. I mean, the clip went insane. It racked up 35 million views. I mean, fans flooded the comments tagging Fetty Wap. And so Russell actually teased an unreleased track and told everyone to keep tagging him so that, well, you know, he could get a feature with Fetty Wap. And it actually worked, which is kind of crazy. I mean, this is so cool. 35 million views, though, is bonkers. If you've never seen the video, I highly recommend you do so. It came out, I believe, a couple months ago. It is iconic. But here's Luke Combs, Sleepless in a Hotel Room, KX96.

Cameron Whitcomb with Kingdom of Fear on GTA's number one country, KX96. And he's going to be here live at History August 14th. 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If you've never seen Cameron Whitcomb live, I highly recommend you do so. I mean, the energy that man brings to every single show that he does, he makes every fan's ticket worth it. So I highly recommend you do that. But let's get back into another long ride. Jelly Roll, Heart of Stone, up now, KX96. 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

Burrison, South Side of Sober on KX96. Good evening, Colin Midler with you, and I'm actually just about out of here, but I gotta let you know that Casino Rem's big ticket giveaway is back tomorrow. We are giving you a shot to be entered in to the grand prize of 8 different shows down at Casino Rem Resort. I mean, if you want to finish your year off the country way, this one is for you. I mean, I'm just gonna name a couple of them: Dustin Lynch, Josh Ross, Lee Bryce. I mean, you could also see Jordan Davis down there. So make sure you are listening all day tomorrow for your cue to be the 9th person to text BIG, B-I-G, to 905-427-9696. Ellison Archer will also be announcing the grand prize winner on August 17th. So trust me, this is one for everybody out there. But I'm now leaving you with another long ride. And it's kicked off by Thomas Rhett. What's your country song? KX96.

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0: so much great country coming to Casino Rama Resort.
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0: How can you possibly choose which shows to see? Well, why not all of them? Eight shows, one big ticket, and you could be there every single night. Every day this week, be listening for your shot at entering the KX96 Big Ticket Grand Prize Draw for a pair of seats to eight different shows at Casino Rama Resort this September through November during their Big Ticket lineup. Featuring the Bellamy Brothers, Dustin Lynch, Jay Cohen, Pam Tillis, and Lori Morgan, Jordan Davis, Mitchell Tenpenny, Josh Ross, and Lee Bryce. You like to make us wonder if you're one of them girls. Just be ready to text us the keyword BIG. Then on Monday, August 17th, we'll reveal who's going to walk away with tickets to every concert in the Casino Rama Resort Big Ticket lineup.
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Back in the day, Potts Farm was a place to go. Load a truck up, hit the dirt road. Jump the barbed wire, spread the word. Light the bonfire and call the girls. King in the can and the Marlboro man. Jack and Jim were a few good men. 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Better watch out for the boys in blue. And all this small town, he said, she said. 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Watch your mouth. Before I have to knock that loud mouth out. I'm tired of talking, man. Y'all ain't listening. Them old done

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1: The Recklaws are heading to cottage country. And hey, you might be too. The Recklaws play the historic heat of Bala August 29th. So we're making this weekend a KX96 Recklaws Concert New Music Weekend. 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Yeah, that's what I'm talking about. 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
0: How can you possibly choose which shows to see? Well, why not all of them? Eight shows, one big ticket, and you could be there every single night. Every day this week, be listening for your shot at entering the KX96 Big Ticket Grand Prize Draw for a pair of seats to eight different shows at Casino Rama Resort this September through November during their Big Ticket lineup. Featuring the Bellamy Brothers, Dustin Lynch, Jay Cohen, Pam Tillis, and Lori Morgan, Jordan Davis, Mitchell Tenpenny, Josh Ross, and Lee Bryce. You like to make us wonder if you're one of them girls. Just be ready to text us the keyword BIG. Then on Monday, August 17th, we'll reveal who's going to walk away with tickets to every concert in the Casino Rama Resort Big Ticket lineup.
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1: Yo, it's Russell Dickerson. 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Hot Chili Peppers are co-writers on this song because of the You're My Butterfly Sugar Baby reference. 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
1: 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Woo!
0: How can you possibly choose which shows to see? Well, why not all of them? Eight shows, one big ticket, and you could be there every single night. Every day this week, be listening for your shot at entering the KX96 Big Ticket Grand Prize Draw for a pair of seats to eight different shows at Casino Rama Resort this September through November during their Big Ticket lineup. Featuring the Bellamy Brothers, Dustin Lynch, Jay Cohen, Pam Tillis, and Lori Morgan, Jordan Davis, Mitchell Tenpenny, Josh Ross, and Lee Bryce. You like to make us wonder if you're one of them girls. Just be ready to text us the keyword BIG. Then on Monday, August 17th, we'll reveal who's going to walk away with tickets to every concert in the Casino Rama Resort Big Ticket lineup.
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0: PA's number one country. KX96, Riley Green, think as you drunk. I am. I was thinking, used to be an old line we would say back in the day. I'm not as think as you drunk I am.
1: That's right.
0: Right. And he turned it into a song.
1: He did. And tributes Toby Keith at the end, too, which is nice.
0: Nice little drop there. Mm-hmm. And don't forget, today's a KX96 Windsticker Wednesday. Also, we have some thunderstorms going to be moving through the area. And this is going to be kind of an all-day event, sort mm-hmm. of off and on. Different waves of thunderstorms moving through. It's all going to start a little later today, this morning, late, and then off and on, like we said. So again, pack your patience and your umbrella for today. 24 degrees high, 29 with the humidex, and right now it's 16 degrees to start your day. Let's get to traffic with Carol.
1: All right. Well, we still have some overnight construction set up. The northbound 412 is closed between the 401 and Taunt, which means the ramp to the north 412 is also shut down. So slow down starting on the west 401 as you approach the 412 over to west of Lake Ridge. And then there's no access from Brimley to the west 401 because of problems on that ramp right now. So it is shut down. 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I'll have more traffic in less than 10 minutes.
0: All right. Big win for the Jays.
1: Big win, yes.
0: And another operation for a Blue Jay pitcher.
1: Yeah, another day.
0: Trey Savage, but he might be back by the end of the year.
1: Yeah, they said he's week to week right now, so.
0: If the Jays have to get one more surgery, it's free. That's how many they've had.
1: Yeah, that sums up the season.
0: Let's go to the Durham Radio Newsroom with Craig Smith.
2: Good morning.
1: Yes.
0: Good morning.
2: Yes. Yeah, yes, Savage, now week to week, and also Jameson Taillon also going on the injured list with right forearm tendonitis.
1: Right.
0: It's the new guy.
2: Yes. Hmm. Pitched two games for the Blue Jays since the trade.
0: Right. Jeez.
1: I know.
0: What a year.
1: Yeah, it's been filled with injuries, that's for sure. Yeah. No denying that one.
0: Nope.
1: Brian said, surely they have a loyalty card.
0: Yeah, that's what I'm saying.
1: A rewards card.
0: That's right. They got the points. Next operation is free.
1: Yeah. Oh, jeez. Yeah. That's the season.
0: Yeah.
1: All right. What else?
2: All right. Clarington officials are addressing urgent concerns at the former Goodyear plant in Bowmanville. Now, the building has basically been declared unsafe and ordered to be demolished. The owner, though, is appealing that in court, challenging the order. Mayor Adrian Foster says that the municipality is now pursuing legal and regulatory remedies to ensure that the site is secured. Hmm. An Oshawa woman is facing charges after an incident in Trent Hills. Last week, OPP were called after the victim said that the woman threw household items at them and then threatened them. No serious injuries were reported. Hmm. One of two suspects charged in that deadly shooting at the Toronto Salsa on St. Clair Festival is staying in custody. He made a brief court appearance yesterday. He's charged with two counts of first-degree murder and five counts of attempted murder after the shooting last month.
1: Wow, he's being held.
2: Yes.
1: Oh, whoa. Yeah. That's a new concept. Mm-hmm.
2: Ontario is investing millions to increase border security. Solicitor General Michael Kirzner says about $32 million in funding will allow police services to purchase specialized equipment, including drones and marine vessels.
3: It means fewer illegal guns, drugs, and human traffickers coming into our province. This means safer Ontario communities. Protecting the border means protecting our economy, and that's a win for Ontario.
2: Now, Kirzner says officers have seized more than 4 metric tons of cocaine at Ontario borders since last year.
0: Ooh. Oh, wow.
1: Mm. Wow. Yeah, it's a pretty important job.
2: Yeah. The military is holding an event today in Ottawa Valley with Canadian drone manufacturers to test their platforms in real-world scenarios. Mm-hmm. The event at a NATO test center comes as the feds look to quickly adopt more drones for modern warfare. Lieutenant General Darcy Molstad is coordinating the Canadian Armed Forces efforts to identify the types and mix of new uncrewed platforms that they will need. Mm. The death toll from the powerful earthquake in Western Colombia is growing. At least 181 people have died now when the 7.4 magnitude tremor hit Monday. Thousands others were injured. Civilian-run databases suggest that 4,000 people are still missing. We still don't know if Canada's trade deal with the U.S. and Mexico has been renewed. Canada-U.S. Trade Minister Dominic LeBlanc in Washington this week for trade talks and said that after the meeting with the U.S. trade representatives, discussions remain ongoing. It comes as a new report warns that Canada could lose 102,000 jobs if the deal, known as CUSMA, should break down.
0: U.S. would lose 200,000 jobs, by the way.
1: Hmm.
0: Not just Canada, the U.S.
2: Yeah. An Ontario jeweler accused of laundering hundreds of millions in drug money for the violent criminal network allegedly run by former Olympian Ryan Wedding will not fight his extradition to the U.S. The man's lawyer confirming that he consented to the extradition in court yesterday. The jeweler does plan to fight the allegations against him, though, in the California court system. Police trying to track down a suspect after a Facebook Marketplace deal gone wrong in Toronto. A man responding to an ad then met with the victim near Coxwell and Girard Friday. He sprayed the victim with a noxious substance and then tried to steal the item before fleeing.
0: Jeez. What was the item?
1: Who knows? Yeah. Facebook Marketplace. I'm surprised anybody actually showed up. Honestly,
0: you know what? I've had great luck.
1: Have you?
0: Yes. Ugh. I just bought something. This was me buying it, but I just bought something last week. Mm-hmm. And ended up getting two for the price of one. The person left a nice little bag in a container outside.
1: Put
0: the money in.
1: Oh, that's nice. Yeah. Well, that's good. I'm glad you had a good experience.
0: I've never had a bad experience.
2: I never either.
1: No, well, I haven't really done much through it, honestly, but my son does quite a bit through it. Mm. I always just, like I said, I always tell him you don't go anywhere by yourself, you know?
0: Yeah.
1: So, or have it happen at the house. I'll be watching. Nobody wants to mess with Mama Bear.
0: Yeah, I've never had a problem.
1: No.
0: I've had people come pick up couches and... They got, you know, they're rated on there, so you can see, oh, this person is good. Okay, yeah. They're probably going to show up. It's going
1: to
0: be good.
1: Yeah, no, fair enough. Well, that's good to hear.
0: Yeah.
1: I don't know. I just haven't had any luck.
0: Mm. Yeah. I mean, there's, you know, thousands of them happening every day, so I guess once in a while.
1: I mean, I haven't had a negative experience like that, but just, you know, people comment, oh, yeah, I'll be there, and then they don't show or whatever, that kind of thing. Mm. Yeah.
0: Then they get a crappy rating.
2: Yeah.
0: But you're always going to have one dick out there. You know, Richard.
1: Richard, yes. Yeah. Well, actually, no. I don't know if his name was Richard. But, No, I get what you're saying.
2: The province is providing an update on the wildfire situation. Natural Resources Minister Mike Harris says there are 152 active fires across Ontario, with a dozen burning out of control. The good news is dozens have been put out in northern Ontario over the last 2 weeks. It's been a record wildfire season this year. A set of unique, extremely rare Super Mario cartridges found in a gaming store in Wisconsin will be hitting the auction block on Friday. Jason Gano says he discovered the products after the store owner mentioned that they had been hidden away in a storage unit for decades.
0: Yeah.
2: Now, those cartridges do include the Super Mario Duck Hunt games for the original Nintendo system.
1: I remember Duck Hunt.
0: Mm-hmm. But what are people going to do with it? You know, you get it, you've got it, you're just going to hang on to it till it appreciates, probably.
2: Yeah, or...
0: I guess.
2: If you can find NES to play it on, which you probably still could.
0: And it disintegrates in your hands. Probably won't. Probably made better than today's stuff.
2: Well, probably, yeah.
0: Well, everything's online anyway.
2: Mm-hmm.
0: Now you don't even have them, right?
2: Yeah. Most systems, PlayStation and I think Xbox are basically just going digital. So.
0: Yeah, I used to like it. You'd have the cartridges, and then you had a cartridge holder. Think of all the cartridge holder people that have been put out of work.
1: Yeah. Yeah, but so much less dusting to be done. Because with digital, it's just, you know, a box and a TV or a screen. That's about it.
0: I like having the physical thing.
1: Yeah. Yeah. No, fair enough. Yeah. Oh, Brian, yeah, blowing in the cartridge to make it work. That's right. When it wouldn't. It's amazing how that fixed everything.
0: It fixes everything. It does. You're right. Mm-hmm. I've taken out a USB cord and there, that'll work.
1: I know. Yeah,
2: after you flipped it around three times to try to get it in.
0: Try to get it in the right way.
1: That's
0: right.
1: My gosh.
0: See, you got the long parts at the bottom, and then you're looking at it like, and you turn it around. No, it's always the wrong way when I do it. Stupid.
2: The sun, the moon, and Earth will line up perfectly today to produce a total solar eclipse.
0: Not here.
2: However, the only places on Earth where the moon will be completely blocking the sun will be the Arctic, eastern Greenland, and the western tip of Iceland, as well as parts of northern Portugal and Spain. You'll see a partial eclipse in Canada if you can see past the clouds today. It will obviously also tonight is the Perseid meteor showers.
0: Yeah. And there'll be a big eclipse tonight. Mm-hmm. It'll get dark.
1: Oh, okay. I was waiting for a joke. I looked at you for a second like...
0: For like 9 hours, it's going to be dark.
1: It's going to be dark. I feel like I might sleep through that one.
2: Let's recap the Blue Jays. Obviously, they've now taken the first two games against the Boston Red Sox. Last night, Dylan Cease, he threw just 5 innings, which is not much for him. Still struck out 7, though. The Bats got the win. The bullpen shut down the Red Sox. It's a 5-3 victory. So, here we go. Texas Rangers, they lost to the Anaheim Angels, which means the Jays are now just 2.5 games back of that wild card spot. Former Angel Jose Soriano will head to the mound for Toronto tonight in Game 3.
0: Nice. So. By the way, in case you're wondering how much of the sun will be covered today, just 8%.
2: For here.
0: Yeah.
1: Which a couple weeks ago was the chance that the Jays had of making the playoffs. So, Craig, where are we standing now?
2: It's probably still...
1: Still about that. Okay.
0: Yeah. I don't know. They were 5.5 back or 6 at one point, like just a couple weeks ago.
1: Don't fall for it, Jerry.
0: No, 2.5.
1: Don't fall for it.
0: I'm telling you.
2: There's a chance.
1: There's a chance.
2: But it's still early.
1: Yeah.
0: No, it's not. That part is not true.
2: That's true.
0: No, it's not. It's not early.
1: I love it. All right, it is 5:45. Is there anything else, Craig?
2: No, that's it.
1: Okay. All right. Is there anything else, Jerry?
4: Yeah. So you're telling me there's a chance.
2: 12.2%.
1: 12.2.
2: There you go.
1: All right. 12.2. Hey, that's better than it was 2 weeks
0: ago.
1: That's
0: right. Yeah,
1: this is good. Odds are improving.
0: Yep. Get your playoff tickets before they're all gone.
2: Well.
0: Okay.
1: Yep.
0: Or before you have to buy them secondhand on Marketplace.
1: Yeah. There you go.
0: Okay, everybody, let's go. We're running a little late here. It's 5:46. Happy Windsticker Wednesday. We've got tickets to Capitol Theater production of Gaslight. And no, that's not it. That's on Beat the Toaster.
1: That is on Beat the Toaster.
0: Sorry.
1: So we have 9 holes of golf for two with Power Card at Golfers Dream Golf Club.
0: Okay. Be listening and get ready.
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0: Cities, number one country, KX96. That's Luke Bryan. Drink a beer. It's 5:50. Not on a patio today, unfortunately. Although then again, you may be able to sneak it in. There's going to be several rounds of showers and thunderstorms. And that's all going to start a little later this morning. So just be ready for that. 17 degrees now.
1: Be prepared to take cover if need be. That's about it.
0: Oh, yeah.
1: All right. Well, we had the northbound 412 closed between the 401 and Taunton, which means that the ramp to the north 412 was also shut down. And it looks like it is still closed right now. We were seeing a slowdown starting on the west 401, approaching the 412, almost backed up actually to Henry Street, over to just west of Lake Ridge, and then the Brimley ramp to the west 401. That's closed right now for problems at the end of that ramp. And a collision east on the 403 at Cawthra in the right lane. 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If you spot traffic trouble, you can call us or text us hands-free at 905-427-9696. I'll have more traffic in less than 10 minutes.
0: Windsticker Wednesday underway. Your first chance coming up after 6 o'clock.
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0: GTA's number one country, KX96. That's World on Fire. Nate Smith. Morning. Let's get a check on traffic once again, Carolyn.
1: All right. Well, it looks like the closure on the North 412 between the 401 and Taunton and the ramp to the North 412 from the West 401 have all cleared away. So that construction is gone for tonight or for today. The Brimley ramp to the West 401, that remains closed for problems at the end of the ramp. And a collision on the East 403 at Cawthra in the right lane. I'll have more traffic in less than 10 minutes.
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8: Good morning, it's 6:01. I'm Craig Smith with KX 96 News. Mix of sun and cloud today. Chance of showers through the afternoon, maybe a thunderstorm. High 24, humidity around 29. It's 15 right now. Checking traffic. Here's Carolyn.
9: Well, it is slowing on the West 401 approaching the 412 over to west of Lake Ridge, and then the Brimley ramp to the West 401. That is closed for problems at the end of the ramp. Also a collision on the East 403 at Cawthra in the right lane. The KX 96 traffic patrol continues.
8: Making news this morning, Clarington officials are addressing an urgent concern at the former Goodyear plant in Bowmanville. The building there has been declared unsafe and ordered to be demolished. Now, the owner is appealing to the court, challenging the order. Mayor Adrian Foster says that the municipality is now pursuing legal and regulatory remedies to ensure that the site is secured. An Oshawa woman is facing charges after an incident in Trent Hills. Last week, OPP were called after the victim said the woman threw household items at officers and then threatened them. No serious injuries were reported. One of the two suspects charged in the deadly shooting at Toronto's Salsa on St. Clair Festival is staying in custody. He made a brief court appearance yesterday, charged with two counts of first-degree murder and five counts of attempt murder after the shooting last month. Ontario investing millions to increase border security. Solicitor General Michael Kirstner says about $32 million in funding will allow police services to purchase specialized equipment, including drones and marine vessels.
10: It means fewer illegal guns, drugs, and human traffickers coming into our province. This means safer Ontario communities. Protecting the border means protecting our economy, and that's a win for Ontario.
8: The Kirstner says officers have seized more than 4 metric tons of cocaine at Ontario borders since last year. Well, the military holding an event today in the Ottawa Valley with Canadian drone manufacturers. It's to test their platforms in real-world scenarios. The event at a NATO test center comes as the feds look to quickly adopt more drones for modern warfare. Well, we still really don't know if Canada's trade deal with the U.S. and Mexico has been renewed. Canada-U.S. Trade Minister Dominic LeBlanc is in Washington this week for trade talks and said that after a meeting with the U.S. Trade Representative, discussions remain ongoing. It comes as a new report warns Canada could lose 102,000 jobs if the deal known as CUSMA should break down. A set of unique, extremely rare Super Mario cartridges found in a gaming store in Wisconsin will be hitting the auction block Friday. Jason Gano says that he discovered the products after the store owner mentioned that they had been hidden away in a storage unit for decades. The cartridges are the Super Mario and Duck Hunt game for the original Nintendo. The Blue Jays have taken the first two games against Boston Red Sox. Last night, Dylan Cease only pitched 5 innings, but still struck out 7. The bats then got the win. The bullpen shut down the Red Sox, a 5-3 victory. Tonight, it's Jose Soriano heading to the mound for Game 3. It's 6:04. Your 5-day forecast is next.
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8: Here's your 5-day forecast. Today we are looking at a mix of sun and cloud. Chance of afternoon showers, risk of a thunderstorm, the high 24, humidity 29. A partly cloudy sky this evening with a chance of showers, risk of a thunderstorm, and overnight down to 15 degrees. Tomorrow mainly sunny and a high 27, could feel around 31. Sunny on Friday, the high 24. Sunny Saturday, the high 25. Sunday, cloudy sky, chance of showers 21. Right now it is 20 in Toronto. It's sitting at 15 in Port Perry, and it's 15 in Oshawa. I'm Craig Smith. 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
9: All right. 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
14: So to claim your prize, you got to call or text us at 905-427-9696. 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And there is no word to text. You just text us. That's the first one, too. Call us now. You've got 9 minutes and 60 seconds from right now.

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1: Stella Lefty with Boston.
0: Love her. And Found from Dan Davidson. I got in our son's new vehicle. He was showing me the new vehicle they just bought.
1: Mm-hmm.
0: They had to get it bigger because they have three kids.
1: Yeah.
0: Jeez.
1: Yeah.
0: And,
1: big family.
0: Anyway, get in. And who's on his playlist? Number one?
1: Stella Lefty. How did I know?
0: I don't know. It's as if we played the song and then talked about it.
1: That is wild. Good, that's cool, though.
0: Good bit.
1: it fit.
0: Yes.
1: All right. Northbound Brimley Ramp to the West 401. That is closed because of problems on the ramp. It is a broken down truck. And then West 401 in the Express at Yonge. We have problems there in the right lane. And there's a collision east on the 403 at Cawthra. That is also affecting the right lane. So slowdowns, we're seeing those on the West 401 from the 412 over to approaching Salem. And then it's getting busy just west of the Don Valley Parkway over to the problems at Yonge on the East 401. And that is starting to fill in from Dixie over towards the 427. Actually, it continues busy across to the 400. KX96 traffic is brought to you by the Region of Durham. Durham Region residents, regional line painting trucks are on the roads. Remember to keep a safe distance and avoid crossing freshly painted lines. Learn more at durham.ca/linepainting. If you spot traffic trouble, you can call us or text us hands-free at 905-427-9696. I'll have more traffic in less than 10 minutes.
2: 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Here's what's making news this hour. Clarington is hiring security to look after the abandoned Goodyear plant in Bowmanville, and they're going after the owner to cover the cost. And in sports, Blue Jays picked up another win over the Bo Sox, and they're closing the gap in the wildcard race. These stories and more coming up at 6:30. 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
0: It is a KX96 Windsticker Wednesday. Thank you, Craig, by the way. And, of course, your chance to get some free golf, which is what I love. And looking for the first person through to either call us or text us to win the golf. It's that simple. We called out the combination, a D and an H, and let's see who's got it here. Hello there.
3: Good morning, Jerry. It's Sid.
0: Sid, what's going on? What are you doing up so early?
3: I'm getting ready to golf, of course.
0: You're golfing?
3: No, I'm getting ready to win golf.
0: Oh, win golf, yes. Well, you have won golf if you get the right combination in the win sticker, right?
3: Yes, I do.
0: That means you're a winner. You're going golfing.
3: Woohoo!
0: So how's your game? How do you shoot?
3: Oh, not great at all.
0: Like most of us.
3: Yeah, I got garage sale clubs. So me and my dad went out looking for clubs. So we found them at a garage sale. They may be juniors clubs. Who knows? But they fit me.
0: Nice. Well, congratulations.
3: Thank you. Yeah, it's been great to spend some time with dad. So it's a good reason to win and then reason to get back out there and spend more time with him. So.
0: Oh, that's so sweet.
1: Oh, I love that. That's nice.
0: Thank
1: so
0: you,
1: cute.
0: Sid. Well, yeah. That's on behalf of all dads. What I mean.
1: Mm-hmm. Yeah.
0: And today for golfing, you're going to have to dodge some thunderstorms. There are several rounds of them coming through. High of 24, the Humidex 29. Right now, 16. By the way, there are more opportunities coming up all day long with the KX96 Windsticker Wednesday.
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0: There's Old Dominion making good time. GTA's number one country, KX96. Well, we've got rounds of thunderstorms that will move through the area today. 24 degrees is going to be the eventual high, and it will feel like 29 today. So again, those thunderstorms off and on, just be prepared for those. It won't be an all-day event. Well, it will be an all-day event, but off and on. Not just one big thunderstorm forever.
1: No.
0: That would be weird. Wouldn't it?
1: What, an all-day long thunderstorm?
0: Yeah.
1: That would...
0: kind of weird. 15 degrees right now. Yeah. Concerning, yes. Yeah.
1: On the West 401, it's slowing, approaching the 412 over towards Salem. And then we have these problems on the northbound Brimley ramp to the West 401. So that ramp is blocked right now. And then it starts to slow as you approach the Don Valley Parkway over to Young in the Express. There's problems there in the right lane. On the South 404 Don Valley Parkway, it's getting busy from Shepherd down to South Lawrence. East 401 from the 427 through to the 400. And there's still it's cleared. The problems on the East 403 at Cawthra, that collision is gone. 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I'll have more traffic in less than 10 minutes.
0: All right. Craig Smith standing by in the Durham Radio Newsroom. What else is happening? The total eclipse. We want to point out, it's not going to be a total eclipse like the last time.
1: No.
0: It was, what was it, last time here, 95%, 97%, something like that.
1: Something like that. Yeah. This is, what'd you say, 8%?
0: It's only 8% coverage.
1: Okay.
0: But still, you still have to protect your eyes if there happens to be sun at that time. The peak of it will be 1:40 p.m. It'll probably just seem like it just darkens a little bit. 8% isn't a lot. So do keep that in mind. And then, of course, at the same time tonight, the Perseid meteor shower is happening, but you have to be away from the city for that to happen. Okay? So that's what's happening intergalactically in our little area. Blue Jays hope to make it 3 in a row over the Red Sox. Sports, news, more coming up in just a few minutes.
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0: Good morning. It's 6:30. I'm Craig Smith with KX96 News. Today we are looking at a cloudy sky with a chance of showers and a high of 24. Could feel later 29. It's 15 right now. Checking traffic. Here's Carolyn.
1: All right. Well, West 401 slowing approaching the 412 to west of Lake Ridge, and then it starts to slow around Kennedy over towards Young. In the express at Young, we have a stalled vehicle. It's blocking the right lane still. East on the 401, slowdowns from Dixie over to the 400. South 404 Don Valley Parkway is getting busy from Shepherd down towards Winford Drive. We also have the northbound Brimley Road ramp to the West 401 closed for problems at the end of that ramp. And there's a collision in Oshawa. It looks like the intersection of Harmony and Taunton. The KX96 traffic patrol continues.
0: Making news this morning, Clarington is getting security for the former Goodyear lands in Bowmanville, but hopefully not on the taxpayers' dime. The municipality put security in place because they say the property owner is not complying with their orders to secure the site. The owner has been told to take the building down, but is appealing that in court. An Oshawa woman is learning that throwing household items at someone counts as assault with a weapon. She was arrested in Trent Hills last week after OPP say she was chucking things at someone and threatening them. No one was seriously hurt. The province is making a $32 million investment to enhance security at Ontario's borders. Solicitor General Michael Kersner says the funding will help police detect weapons and drugs before they reach our communities.
2: Those officers and those specialized units have helped intercept more than 4 metric tons of cocaine, enough to fill a flatbed. It's unbelievable.
0: Now, the cash will be invested into drones, boats, thermal imaging cameras, and surveillance systems. One of the two suspects charged with first-degree murder and attempted murder after the shooting at the Salsa on St. Clair Fest is staying behind bars. The 18-year-old was remanded in custody after a brief court appearance yesterday morning. The shooting last month killed 2 people and injured others. The province providing an update on the wildfire situation. Natural Resources Minister Mike Harris says there are 152 active fires in Ontario, with about a dozen burning out of control. Now, the good news is dozens have been put out in northern Ontario in the last 2 weeks. It's been a record wildfire season so far this year. It's going to be quite a unique 24 hours in the sky. A total solar eclipse today, but that will only be fully visible in Greenland and parts of Iceland, Portugal, and Spain. It will be a partial eclipse here, but you could get your eyes on the Perseid meteor shower starting tonight, featuring up to 100 shooting stars per hour at its peak. The Blue Jays now just 2.5 games back of a wild card after another win over Boston. The Red Sox got out to a 3-1 lead before the Jays came back to win it 5-3. The Toronto win and a Texas loss closed the gap in the wild card standings. Tonight, Jose Soriano starts for Toronto in Game 3 against the Bo Sox. It's 6:33. Your 5-day forecast is next.
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0: Here's your 5-day forecast. Mix of sun and cloud today. Chance of afternoon showers, possibly a thunderstorm. High 24, humidity 29. Partly cloudy this evening. Chance of showers, a risk of a thunderstorm. Overnight, we drop to 15. A mainly sunny sky tomorrow, the high 27. Sunny on Friday, 24. Sunny on Saturday, the high 25. Right now, it is 20 in Toronto. It's sitting at 20 in Markham, and it's 15 in Whitby. I'm Craig Smith. 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
1: 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Lainey Wilson here. This is my new song, Phone Keys Wallet. Wallet is about finding somebody who loves you for every messy, imperfect, chaotic version of yourself.
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1: Phone keys, wallet, Lainey Wilson along with John Mayer.
0: Morning. Let's see. Don't forget any of that. And add the umbrella to that today, probably. You're going to get wet if you're going to be outside. There'll be some showers, thunderstorms. There'll be several rounds of them moving through. We have the muggy conditions, so conditions are ripe for that kind of thing. 24 degrees for the actual high, 29 with the humidex, and right now it's 15 degrees.
1: Well, and thank you very much to Jamie who messaged. We haven't heard from Jamie in a while, so it's great to talk to you again. It's a clear drive, he said, along the West 401 into Scarborough from the 412. He said a little bit of a slowdown around Markham Road right now. We do still have problems on the northbound Brimley ramp to the West 401. That ramp is closed because of a broken down truck at the end of the ramp. Now, it does start to slow, though, around the Don Valley Parkway over to Yonge. In the express at Yonge, we have the right lane closed off. South on the Don Valley Parkway, just before Bayview Bloor, problems there on the right shoulder. Collision in Oshawa at Harmony and Taunton at that intersection. And then thanks to Brian, who also texted, he said there's a power outage in Stouffville right now. So if you come across traffic lights are out, remember, treat them as an all-way stop. 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Farley Mowat's beloved World War II memoir hits the stage. 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If you spot traffic trouble, you can call us or text us hands-free at 905-427-9696. I'll have more traffic in less than 10 minutes.
2: 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Here's what's making news this hour. The Goodyear plant in Bowmanville run down, and while the municipality is trying to get the private owner to take it down, they're now putting security on site 24/7. And in sports, Toronto beat Boston again last night, closing the gap in the wildcard race.
0: Yeah.
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0: See that? Kirky gunned down a guy at second base.
1: Nice.
0: That was beautiful. Perfect throw. And then Jimenez made a fantastic play.
2: Oh, yeah. To save the game almost
0: in
2: the late stages, eighth, I think.
0: That guy's clutch.
1: Yeah. Mm-hmm.
0: He's clutch. He's, you know, his average could be a little higher, but he just comes through when you need him. Exactly when.
2: Yeah. Sometimes you got to give up some offense for the defense.
0: Yeah, yeah. I'll take his defense any day.
2: Yeah.
0: All right. Shout out to Eric from Scarborough. Eric, congrats, buddy. You're in for our Casino-rama big ticket giveaway. So here's the deal. When we play your cue, you text us like Eric did. Be the ninth one. You text the word big, by the way. Mm-hmm. And if you are the ninth, you'll go into our grand prize draw to win 8 pairs of tickets for 8 individual shows beginning September 11th. It runs through to November 20th. So a whole series of concerts. They include what? Bellamy Brothers, Dustin Lynch,
1: Jake Owen, Pam Tillis and Lori Morgan together, Jordan Davis, Mitchell Tenpenny, Josh Ross, and Lee Bryce will wrap it all up on November 20th.
0: Great place to be, and you'll be busy this fall. So good luck. We give that away next Monday. It's the KX Morning Ride. We got a great story here sent to us by one of our excellent listeners. Andrea, I think it was.
1: Yes, it was. Yeah.
0: And it's a story about a guy, a Windsor baseball player. He had a personalized team cap, and basically it flew out of his vehicle near Cambridge, and it resurfaced hundreds of kilometers away through an extraordinary chain of coincidences.
1: So his name is Brock, and he's 24, and he and his parents were returning home from his brother's golf tournament in Ottawa on Saturday. Hmm. Surprise, surprise. They ran into slow-moving traffic on the 401.
0: Oh, gee, yeah.
1: So his mother said, oh, my husband rolled down the windows, turned off the AC just to get some fresh air going.
0: Right.
1: But when traffic started to move faster, whoop, out the window goes the cap. No. Yes.
0: Another driver alerted the family, but by then traffic had accelerated and they couldn't safely stop to retrieve it.
1: Yeah.
0: And he said, I just lost my baseball hat and I need that for Nationals that are coming up in New Brunswick in 2 weeks.
1: Yeah, the family, they continued along home, believing that the personalized cap was gone for good.
0: Right.
1: However,
0: somebody pulled over, picked it up, brought it home, didn't know who owned it. 24 hours later, the same man was in Windsor watching his grandson play soccer. What? By chance, Smith was wearing his Windsor Stars cap, the same one that was lost, the same type. Mm-hmm. So the guy came up and says, hey, I like your hat. What the letters on the side? Smith recalled. I tell him, well, that's my baseball team.
1: Mm-hmm. Windsor Stars baseball. He said, I've got one just like it. And then the man revealed the cap he had found had the number 30 on the back. And so this guy Smith immediately knew it belonged to this guy Brock, because only the team's 25 personalized caps carry player numbers.
0: Right.
1: So
0: it's unbelievable.
1: Like, so it's just fluky.
0: So it found its way back. Obviously, he brought it back and it was delivered. And it's just a typically good feel-good story.
1: But the family is looking for this man. They only know his first name.
0: Right.
1: The guy who found this hat and ended up returning it. His first name is Mike.
0: Hey, so, Mike.
1: Mike from the 401.
0: Yeah. Who has somebody who plays softball.
1: You done good.
0: You did really good. Congratulations. And so it brings up an interesting point. What's the weirdest thing you've ever found or lost? And did you get it back or did you give it back? Strangest thing you ever found or lost. I lost my jacket last week. Not strange, but I really liked it.
1: You didn't get it back, did you?
0: No, I went to the restaurant and said, hey, I was here. Like, I was one of the last people in.
1: Mm-hmm.
0: Nobody picked it up? Nope.
1: Oh,
0: it was a really nice jacket.
1: Somebody picked it up.
0: Well, somebody did. I know they did.
1: Walked out the door with it.
0: Yeah, I hope you enjoy it. And I hope you enjoy all my personalized items in there. You know who I am.
1: Mm-hmm.
0: Hi.
1: Oh, boy.
0: I'd like the jacket back. Like, just drop it off here. No questions asked, you know?
1: Mm-hmm.
0: Just like that jacket.
1: Anyway. Yeah.
0: So what's the weirdest thing? Anyway, let us know. Hit us up on our text line, and we'd like to hear your story. It's 647. Good morning.
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0: GTA's number one country, KX96. Jody Messina heads Carolina Tales, California. Got a story about someone who went to Myrtle Beach, Carolina, South Carolina.
1: Yeah.
0: And some other funny stories, too, coming up.
1: Oh, some great stories here. And you know what? Good stories about people returning things, too.
0: Yes.
1: Faith in humanity restored.
0: Well, like the restaurant I went to and left my jacket and they stole it.
1: Yeah, except for that one. Yeah. All right, west on the 401, the express at Yonge, the problems there have cleared. That right lane has reopened. The northbound Brimley ramp to the west 401, though, that is still closed for problems at the end of the ramp. South on the Don Valley Parkway, just before Bayview Bloor, there was a collision on the right shoulder. Looks like the crash in Oshawa, Harmony and Taunton has cleared as well. 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McDougal Insurance, real people working for you since 1946. I'll have more traffic in less than 10 minutes.
0: Well, we had a police officer who said she picked up a couch cushion on the road, stopped to pick it up so it wasn't a traffic hazard.
1: Yeah.
0: And on the whole drive, she found all six of the cushions.
1: Yeah, pulled over and picked up each one of them. But at the time, she was training. And she said, my coach officer was going to die when I got back in the office and said, apparently that's what road crews are for.
0: Let the road crews do it.
1: Yes.
0: She also found a cell phone once that was locked, couldn't return it, so posted on the social media and got nasty comments. Basically, people say, don't, it's a trick, that kind of thing.
1: And not to claim it. Wow. That's amazing.
0: That's too bad that people feel that way.
1: Yes.
0: What was the other one? Katie.
1: Yes. This one's great. She said, we rented a car when my kids were young to drive to Myrtle Beach. My son had an iPod to play games on. We got home, couldn't find it, so figured, okay, we left it at the hotel.
0: Yep.
1: She said, fast forward 2 weeks, and I had someone reach out saying they found it in the rental.
0: Nice.
1: It was down in between the seats, and they were able to open it just enough to get her name and find her. And they mailed it to them, and
0: beautiful.
1: She said, my son was the happiest kid ever. So there you go.
0: Nice.
1: Yeah.
0: And let's see. She said, my boyfriend lost his wallet last summer while on a bike ride. Mm-hmm. 2 days later, a lady showed up at the house with everything returned inside. I cried. I was so happy to see someone would do that. When I was 18, I was walking with my then girlfriend in downtown Belleville, found a wallet, opened it up, $2,300.
1: Oh, wow.
0: Yep. And I went, And then I looked at the ID. The guy was from Britain. So I returned it. An 18-year-old, I was like, oh, I could buy a new car. And no, that's not the right thing to do.
1: No.
0: So I took it back. Turns out the guy was visiting from Britain on business to Nortel, where my mom worked.
1: Oh, see, small world.
0: Yep.
1: Yeah.
0: So anyway, he wrote me a nice letter. Gave me $20. I said, my mom said, don't take the 20. I said, well, I can't. He mailed it, basically.
1: Yeah, he sent it to you. So, he wanted you to have it. It was a thank you, you know.
0: Very nice. Anyway.
1: And like I said to you, you know, returning that $2,300 lasts a lot longer than that $2,300 would have lasted.
0: For months. And they put it in the newspaper.
1: Yeah. Yes.
0: And I'd have people, I was at the YMCA one day, and the kid goes, hey, what that I went to school with? I saw you. That's so good. And I'm like, oh, wow. I didn't.
1: Yeah.
0: I just did the right thing.
1: Yes, you did. Absolutely.
0: So lost and found, stories.
1: Share them with us, 905-427-9696.
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3: Good morning. It's 7 o'clock. I'm Craig Smith with KX96 News for the law firm of Kelly Greenway, Bruce, and Oshawa. Today, we're looking at a mix of sun and cloud. Chance of showers through the afternoon. Risk of a thunderstorm. 24, the high, 29 with humidity. It is 16 right now. Checking traffic. Here's Carolyn.
4: Well, like the traffic spotter who messaged about the Don Valley Parkway, it slows down to Lawrence, but they said once you get past that, it is smooth sailing. We are seeing delays on the West 401 around the 412 to west of Lake Ridge, and then from about Kennedy over towards Young, but problems at Young in the Express, they've cleared away. And then delays on the East 401 from approaching the 427 through to about Keele, and the northbound Brimley ramp to the West 401, that remains closed for problems on that ramp. The KX96 traffic patrol continues.
3: Making news this morning, the Goodyear lands in Bowmanville are a big safety problem, so Clarington is taking matters into their own hands since they say the owner is doing nothing. The municipality is now posting 24/7 security at the site, and they're taking the owner to court to get the fees back. They're also trying to get an urgent court injunction so that they can demolish the property themselves. An Oshawa woman is facing charges after an incident in Trent Hills. Last week, OPP were called after the victim said a woman threw household items at them and threatened them. No serious injuries were reported. One of the two suspects charged in a deadly shooting at Toronto's Salsa on St. Clair Festival is staying in custody. He made a brief court appearance yesterday, charged with two counts of first-degree murder and five counts of attempt murder after the shooting last month. Ontario is investing millions to increase border security. Solicitor General Michael Kirzner says about $32 million in funding will allow police services to purchase specialized equipment, including drones and marine vessels.
5: It means fewer illegal guns, drugs, and human traffickers coming into our province. This means safer Ontario communities. Protecting the border means protecting our economy, and that's a win for Ontario.
3: Kirstner says officers have seized more than 4 metric tons of cocaine at Ontario borders since last year. The military is holding an event today in the Ottawa Valley with Canadian drone manufacturers to test their platforms in real-world scenarios. The event at a NATO test center comes as the feds look to quickly adopt more drones for modern warfare. We still don't know if Canada's trade deal with the U.S. and Mexico has been renewed. Canada-U.S. Trade Minister Dominic LeBlanc is in Washington this week for trade talks. He said after a meeting that the U.S. Trade Representative's discussions remain ongoing. A set of unique, extremely rare Super Mario cartridges found in a gaming store in Wisconsin will be hitting the auction block on Friday. Jason Gano says he discovered the products after the store owner mentioned they had been hidden away in a storage unit for decades. The cartridges are the Super Mario and Duck Hunt game for the Nintendo Entertainment System. The Blue Jays have taken the first two against the Boston Red Sox. Last night, Dylan Cease only pitched 5 innings, but still struck out 7. The Bats got the win, and the bullpen shut down the Red Sox for a 5-3 victory. Tonight, it's Jose Soriano on the mound for Game 3. It's 7:05. Your 5-day forecast is next.
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3: Here's your five-day forecast. Mix of sun and cloud today. Chance of afternoon showers and high 24. Could feel around 29. A partly cloudy sky this evening with a chance of showers, risk of a thunderstorm, and an overnight low of 15. Mainly sunny tomorrow, the high 27. Humidity around 31. Sunny on Friday, the high 24. Sunny Saturday, the high 25. Sunny, cloudy with some chance of showers on Sunday with a high of 21. Right now, it is 20 in Toronto. It's sitting at 15 in Port Perry, and it's 16 in Bowmanville. I'm Craig Smith. 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
0: Thank you very much, Craig. We are sharing our stories of lost and found. We got a really good one, Carolyn. You're not going to believe what this guy found.
4: All right.
0: On the road.
4: Looking forward to hearing it.
0: It ends well.
4: Good.
0: And, well, there's no closure to it. We'll give you the details. Jamie sent us a note, returned a rental car a couple years ago.
4: Yes.
0: And he found in the back an axe, rope, and duct tape.
4: Uh-oh.
0: Oh, yeah, hell no.
4: Nothing to do with me?
0: Yeah. Get that thing away from me.
4: Whoa, boy.
0: Here's Kane Brown. This is heaven. Good morning.

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1: That's Kyle McKierney and a Rear View.
0: Unbelievable. I just got off the phone with a gentleman who moved out to Alberta.
1: Okay.
0: I think he said 2008, something
1: all right,
0: like that.
1: All right.
0: Sorry for the wrong year, maybe. And he said he was driving. Well, I'll play a bit of the call later.
1: Okay.
0: Because it's Dave. Hey, Dave. And he found us on Radio Player, the Radio Player app. He heard an ad for it out there and said, hey, I wonder if I can get my old morning show. Boom. He calls me.
1: Ah, that's so cool. Well, and, hi, Dave.
0: Hey, Dave. And we're glad everything's going well for you. Now you got us with you. We'll add some new listeners here to the total. There you go.
1: One more.
0: It's money in our pocket.
1: Yeah.
0: I'm just kidding.
1: Yeah. He's kidding.
0: Good to have you with us, though.
1: It sure is.
0: I think he said he was living in Edmonton.
1: Oh, nice. Yeah. Nice.
0: Yeah, yeah. Working. Well, anyway, we'll get into that later on. Also, lost and found stories coming up.
1: Yeah, we've got some great stories. All right, on the South 404, it starts to slow approaching Shepherd onto the parkway down to south of Lawrence. On the East 401, delays approaching the 427 through to the 400. Then on the West 401, it is busy from approaching Nielsen over towards McCowan, and then bunching up again around Kennedy across to Young. KX96 traffic is brought to you by the Region of Durham. Durham Region residents, regional line painting trucks are on the roads. Remember to keep a safe distance and avoid crossing freshly painted lines. Learn more at durham.ca/linepainting. If you spot traffic trouble, you can call us or text us hands-free at 905-427-9696. I'll have more traffic in less than 10 minutes.
2: 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While the municipality of Clarendon tries to get the private owner of the Goodyear plant in Bowmanville to take it down, they're now putting 24/7 security at the scene and asking the owner to pay for it. And in sports, Blue Jays are getting closer to the wild card spot after another win over Boston. 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
0: Talking about lost and found items this morning. Things, the weirdest thing you found or lost. Hi, good morning.
3: Hey, you reminded me of a story about 15, 20 years ago.
0: Yep.
3: And I still got to catch up to it. I found a pair of downhill skis in the wintertime on the road in Oakville.
0: Yeah.
3: And it by chance, I was going to Kelso with my son to drop him off to go skiing.
0: Right.
3: So I picked up the skis. I went up to Milton. I dropped my son off, and I went into the front desk, and they went over the PA and said, you know, about these skis that I found.
0: Yeah.
3: It happened to be an owner in Oakville, a well-off guy. He dropped his kids up there for racing, you know?
0: Yeah, yeah.
3: His son didn't have the skis, and it was his. And he says, you know, the mother hugged me and kissed me, and everybody's happy. And then he said, come to the store. Anything in my store you can have.
0: No way.
3: And now I got to go to this store. I remember it's a family-owned high-end furniture shop.
0: No way.
3: On Spears Road, eh?
0: Yeah.
3: So now I have to call in that debt. You just reminded me this morning. So, I go, holy smoke.
0: So you haven't cashed in on it?
3: No.
0: You should show up and ask for the most expensive couch you can get.
3: Yeah, well, I go past it all the time because I live in Oakville.
0: Yeah.
3: And it just happens to be like, oh, my God, I remembered when you guys said the stories this morning, and I'm going, holy smokes,
0: you know what?
3: I could be a millionaire.
0: You know what would be funny is just stop in to say hi. Don't even ask for anything.
3: Yeah.
0: Yeah, yeah,
3: exactly. Just go in there and just reminisce.
0: Well, yeah.
3: The son and the daughter and then the parents, like I said, the wife was hugging me and
0: freaking
3: all over me.
0: All right, well,
1: that might have been enough reward right there.
0: Yeah. I forgot to ask, was she hot?
1: Just it feels good to do something good for somebody else, you know.
0: I wouldn't even ask for anything. Just go in and say, hey, remember me?
1: Yeah.
0: And maybe they'll just go, yeah, hey, mm-hmm. here. Have an ottoman. you know.
1: Have an ottoman.
0: I don't know.
1: Have an like ottoman.
0: All right, let's play Beat the Toast.
1: Oh, yeah, it's time for that. Caller number 3-905-427-9696.
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0: Good morning. It's 20 after 7 o'clock. It's Wednesday, Windsticker Wednesday.
1: And time to play Beat the Toaster. Craig is there.
2: I am. Good morning.
1: And on the phone, we have Christy. Good morning, Christy.
11: Good morning.
1: How are you doing?
11: Great, thank you.
1: Excellent.
0: Yep, it's a beautiful day. We've got sunshine to start. Although, Christy, we are going to have thunderstorms throughout the course of the day. If you're going to be out, just I hope you have an umbrella.
11: Sure do.
0: Okay, good. All right. What are we playing for, Carolyn?
1: All right. We have a pair of tickets to the Capitol Theatre production of Gaslight, which runs August 21st to September 16th.
0: Nice. All right. Here we go. Yep. Christy, get ready. The category today, give us five wild animals that are considered to be indigenous to Canada. Five wild Canadian animals you would find out in the wild. Get ready, get set, and go.
11: The moose, the deer, polar bears, Canada geese.
0: Yep.
11: More. Turtles. We got lots of turtles that are native to Canada.
0: I gotta say yes. We absolutely
1: yes,
0: do.
1: Yes.
0: The northern painted turtle is an indigenous turtle.
1: Mm.
0: It's a version of the painted turtle.
1: Mm-hmm.
0: We have the Massasauga rattler. That is the only poisonous snake in Canada, I believe. And so, yes, we have a lot of those kind of animals. The northern tern, the seal, you name it.
1: You got it.
2: Look at our money. We got caribou. We got beavers.
0: Caribou.
1: Yeah, the beavers. Well,
0: congratulations, Christy. You're a winner.
2: The loon.
1: Yes, the loon.
0: Have
1: nicely
0: a great day.
1: Done.
0: Yep. Have a great day, Christy.
11: Thank you.
1: Okay. Take care. Bye-bye.
0: There you go, Christy, a winner. And we'll do it again tomorrow morning. Yeah, lots of great animals indigenous to Canada.
2: The puffin.
1: Puffin. I love the puffin.
0: His name is H.R. H.R. Puffin stuff. Here's Bailey Zimmerman on KX96.

0: Silverado.
1: It's Bailey Zimmer on GTA's number one country, KX96 Chevy Silverado. It is 7:26. The morning is just getting away from us here. We have showers and thunderstorms. 24 degrees for the high today with a humidex of 29. Right now, the temperature is sitting at 16.
2: The problems on the northbound Brimley ramp to the West 401, they have cleared away. Now, on the West 401, slowdowns from the 412 to west of Lake Ridge. And then around Morningside, it starts to bunch up across to Bayview and then from Keele over to Islington. East 401 from the 427 through to the 400. South 404 down Valley Parkway, that's slowing from Finch down to south of Lawrence. Then there's a collision on the East QEW at 3rd Line in Oakville. Right now, the HOV and two left lanes are closed off for that crash. 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If I'll have more traffic in less than 10 minutes.
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0: Good morning. It's 7:30. I'm Craig Smith with KX 96 News for Canada Flooring and Rugs in Whitby. Today, we're looking at a mix of sun and cloud, chance of showers, risk of a thunderstorm, a high 24. It's 16 right now. Checking traffic. Here's Carolyn.
1: West on the 401, slowing 412 to just west of Lake Ridge and then around Markham Road over to just west of Leslie in the collectors. We have problems there in the center lane. The problems on the northbound Brimley ramp to the west 401, they have cleared away, so that ramp has reopened. Still a collision on the east QEW at 3rd Line in Oakville, and right now the HOV and two left lanes are closed off for that one. The KX 96 traffic patrol continues.
0: Making news this morning, Clarington is getting security for the former Goodyear lands in Bowmanville, but hopefully not on the taxpayer's dime. The municipality put security in place because they say the property owner was not complying with their orders to secure the site. They're going after the owner in court for those costs. Now, the owner has also been told to take down the neglected building, but is appealing that. An Oshawa woman is learning that throwing household items at someone still counts as assault with a weapon. She was arrested in Trent Hills last week after OPP say she was throwing things at someone and threatening them. No one was seriously hurt. The province is making a $32 million investment to enhance security at Ontario's borders. Solicitor General Michael Kersner says the funding will help police detect weapons and drugs before they reach our communities.
2: Those officers and those specialized units have helped intercept more than 4 metric tons of cocaine, enough to fill a flatbed. It's unbelievable.
0: Now the cash will be invested into drones, boats, thermal imaging cameras, and surveillance systems. One of the two suspects charged with first-degree murder and attempt murder after the shooting at the Salsa on St. Clair Festival is staying behind bars. The 18-year-old was remanded into custody after a brief court appearance yesterday morning. The shooting last month killed 2 people and injured others. The province providing an update on the wildfire situation in Ontario. Natural Resources Minister Mike Harris says there are currently 152 active fires, with a dozen burning out of control. The good news is dozens have been put out in northern Ontario in the last 2 weeks. It's so far been a record wildfire season. It's going to be quite a unique 24 hours in the sky. There's a total solar eclipse today, but it will only be fully visible in Greenland and parts of Iceland, Portugal, and Spain. It will be a partial eclipse here, but you could get your eyes on the Perseid meteor shower tonight. It starts with about 100 shooting stars per hour at its peak. The Blue Jays are now just 2.5 games back of the wild card after another win over Boston. The Red Sox got out to a 3-1 lead before the Jays came back to win at 5-3. Toronto's win and the Texas Rangers loss closed that gap in the wild card standings. Tonight, Jose Soriano starts for Toronto in Game 3 against the Bo Sox. It's 7:34. Your 5-day forecast is next.
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0: Here's your 5-day forecast. Mix of sun and cloud today with a chance of showers through the afternoon. Risk of a thunderstorm. The high 24. Humidity 29. A partly cloudy sky tonight with a chance of showers through the evening. Risk of a thunderstorm. Overnight, a low 15. Tomorrow, mainly sunny. The high 27. Sunny day on Friday. The high 24. Sunny for Saturday, 25 degrees. And cloudy for Sunday. The chance of showers and a high of 21. Right now, it is 20 in Toronto. It's sitting at 20 in Richmond Hill. And it's 16 in Ajax. I'm Craig Smith. 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
7: Good morning, everybody. Thank you for being being with us here. We have some shout-outs coming your way in just a couple minutes.
1: And also a big thank you to everybody who's been sharing their lost and found stories with us. We do have more coming up for you. There's some good ones.
7: Oh, my gosh.
1: Yeah.
7: And one of them is something that we actually found, Carolyn, when we were on location somewhere.
1: Well, that's right. You reminded me.
7: We'll have that. Oh, yeah. And that story coming up. Here's John Party. He's working the night shift.

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1: That's Kenny Chesney and Carry On.
0: And Night Shift. John Party, good morning. If you are working said night shift, you're going to want to go home and sleep because basically we're going to have the kind of weather that will make you want to sleep. Now, we do have sunshine now, and we will get periods of sunshine now and again, but there's going to be periods of showers and thunderstorms rolling through the area. We'll keep following those. A high of 24 degrees. They will develop and be, you know, kind of off and on throughout the course of the day. So be ready for that. 16 degrees right now.
1: All right. Well, the problems on the West 401 and the collectors west of Leslie, they've cleared away. And so was the collision on the East QEW at Third Line in Oakville. Those lanes have all reopened through there. So slowdowns on that West 401, 412 to just past Lake Ridge and then approaching Markham Road, across to Bayview, and then from the Allen over to Islington. East 401, it starts to bunch up east of Dixie across to Keele. On the South 404, it's slowing Finch onto the parkway down to Bayview Bloor. 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I'll have more traffic in less than 10 minutes.
2: 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Here's what's making news this hour. Clarington is hiring security to look after the abandoned Goodyear plant in Bowmanville, and they're going after the owner to cover the cost. And in sports, the Blue Jays picked up another win over the Bo Sox, and they're closing the gap in the wild card race. 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
0: All right, great lost and found stories. Do you see the one that just came in here?
1: Yes. Well, not found.
0: here it is. Lost and not found. That's
1: yes.
0: Right. This person said, my dad made an annual quote-unquote guys trip ice fishing up in Tobermory. Mm-hmm. They stopped at a restaurant before heading home. My dad forgot his Montreal Canadian winter coat hanging there.
1: So they go back 1 year later, and my dad was shocked to see that his beloved Canadian's coat was still hanging there.
0: This is the best part. He went to thank the owners. They laughed and said, well, if it was a Leaf jacket, it would have been gone. Sorry, Leaf fans. We did have one that we just can't mention, but it's so sad. And yeah, we'll leave that one. Mm-hmm. Here. Someone worked in a grocery store in a small town near Belleville. Mm-hmm. We had a snack bar where you could get coffee and smokes. Someone left a bag with dentures. They took them out and put them in a small paper bag. And no, they never got claimed.
1: And then that took us tripping down memory lane, which I'd forgotten about. But Craig, I don't know if you remember, but when we were doing, it was the 25th anniversary of the station, we were going around on different locations.
0: Yeah.
1: And remember, we found wasn't a set of dentures. It was just like
0: the top or bottom
1: or something, right?
0: Were you with us then? I think you were.
1: Yeah.
0: Craig?
1: Mm-hmm. I'm pretty sure you were,
0: location, we were at Tim Hortons.
1: Mm-hmm. Yeah.
0: Celebrating our, I think you're right, 25th anniversary of the radio station. Mm-hmm. And that's what we found.
1: Yeah.
0: In good old Beaverton. Isn't that where it was?
1: Yeah. It was, yeah. Yeah, I think that was the day, Craig, that you and I drove up together.
2: That's right.
1: Yeah.
0: You guys had to talk me out of keeping them.
1: It was a scary day because I drove. That's what he's saying. Yes.
0: Old Leadfoot Ellis.
2: Yeah, it didn't take long to get up to Beaverton.
0: No, it didn't.
1: Guts to move.
0: I was going to keep the dentures. Because, hey, free dentures.
1: Right. You just never know.
0: Then you guys said, no, just leave them.
1: Yes. Well, so no, we gave them to the store.
0: So if you...
2: Yeah.
1: Yeah.
0: Did we?
1: Yes, we did.
0: I don't remember that.
2: We typically are the voice of reason.
1: Yeah.
0: Did we pick them up and give them?
1: Well, I don't think we picked them up with our bare hands, or if we did, we washed our hands afterwards. I can't exactly remember.
0: We found dentures.
1: Maybe we let someone else pick them up and return them. That sounds like us. Yeah. That.
0: Yeah. Let someone else pick them up.
1: Yeah.
0: Yeesh.
1: Look at these. Somebody should get those and take them into the store. Yeah.
0: Yeah.
1: That sounds like us.
0: Anyway, keep your stories coming. And we will, just have some fun with them on the air this morning. Lost and found. Some shout outs. We'll get to those in a couple of minutes.
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10: Taunton Road, just 10 minutes east of Oshawa.
0: Good morning, 10 before 8 o'clock. Time to do some shout-outs. What do you got? Well, Carolyn, you can...
1: All right. Sure. We've got one here. It is a special 60th anniversary. It says to my parents, Ron and Gertie Button of Lead Cove, Newfoundland. They listen to you guys every morning on the internet. They were formerly residents of Pickering. And that's from your son, Craig, who says happy anniversary. Many more to come.
0: Happy anniversary. I got another anniversary.
1: Mm-hmm.
0: This is, I'm going to be the worst father of the year. Because I can't remember, first of all, how many years it is. And also, it was yesterday. It was my daughter's and son-in-law's anniversary.
1: Is it 3 years?
0: I suck.
1: Is it 3 years or 2 years?
0: I'm going to say four? Three?
1: Oh, my.
0: Three.
1: Okay.
0: Three?
1: Four.
0: Or four.
1: Craig, do you remember offhand?
0: Years ago.
1: Craig?
2: Nope.
0: Sorry, honey.
1: It's okay. You really should only be responsible for remembering your own anniversary.
0: Well, I think so.
1: Yeah.
0: Savannah and Kyle, happy anniversary, you guys.
1: You could just say happy anniversary to them. Yeah.
2: You didn't have to admit all of that.
0: I did.
1: He's honest like that, though.
0: I did text her, but I texted her last night.
2: Well, then
0: you're
2: fine.
0: When it dawned on me. But then I went, well, but we normally do them on the air.
2: Yeah.
0: How could you not mention mine on the air? She didn't say that, but that's what I feel.
1: Oh, no, she was thinking it. You know that.
0: Anyway. Happy anniversary. Okay.
1: Yeah.
2: Belated.
0: Yes.
1: Yeah.
0: Move
1: salt
0: on.
1: Salt wound.
0: Move on.
1: Go, Craig.
2: All right. Celebs celebrating today. Cara Delevingne is 34 today. Tyson Fury is 38. Megan Lawson, 46. Plaxico Burress is 49.
0: Football.
2: That's right. Casey Affleck is 51. Pete Sampras is 55.
0: Tennis.
2: Yvette Nicole Brown is 55. Peter Krause is 61. And George Hamilton is 87.
0: Whoa, great tan. All right, thank you very much. It's 7:52. He does look it up.
2: Yeah, George Hamilton. I know.
1: He's only 87?
0: Yeah.
1: Really?
0: I know.
1: That's the tan. It ages him.
0: No, I think he looks good.
1: Oh, he does.
0: KX96. Even

0: GTA's number one country KX96, bar none. That's Jordan Davis. It is going to be mixed bags. Sunny, cloudy, showers, maybe even thunderstorms, and then back to sun, and then back to thunderstorms. That's what we're expecting. 24 degrees is going to be the high. The humidex will make it feel like 29. Right now, though, it doesn't look like we're going to have any bad weather, but just hang on. 16 degrees right now.
1: All right. On the South 404, it's busy. Elgin Mills down to Major McKenzie and then Finch onto the Parkway. It's filling in down towards the Gardner. West on the 401, delays from the 412 to west of Lake Ridge, approaching Markham Road, on and off over to Islington, and then East 401 from Dixie through to Keele. We also have problems on the North 400. There's a collision at Highway 88. Right now, the right lane is blocked. 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I'll have more traffic in less than 10 minutes.
0: And we'll get back to Craig Smith. He's in the Durham Radio Newsroom. News and sports coming up. A Jays win again. And let's get another one later tonight. We'll have details on the way.
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2: Good morning, it's 8:01. I'm Craig Smith with KX 96 News for Canada Flooring and Rugs in Whitby. Today, a mainly cloudy sky. There is a chance we see showers, maybe a thunderstorm today. High of 24, could feel around 29. It is 18 right now, checking traffic. Here's Carolyn.
3: All right, well, on that West 401, it's slowing 412 to just past Lake Ridge and then around Markham Road. Basically, it's busy right across to Islington. On the East 401, it slows from Dixie over to Keele. South 404, Elgin Mills to Major McKenzie, Finch onto the parkway down towards the Gardner. The KX 96 traffic patrol continues.
2: Making news this morning, the Goodyear plant in Bowmanville, a big safety problem. So Clarington is taking matters into their own hands now since they say the owner is doing nothing. The municipality has now posted 24/7 security at the site and they're taking the owner to court to get that money back. They're also trying to get an urgent court injunction so that they can demolish the property themselves, something the owner is putting off through the court system. An Oshawa woman is facing charges after an incident in Trent Hills. Last week, OPP were called after the victim said that the woman was throwing household items at them and threatened them. No serious injuries were reported. One of the two suspects charged in a deadly shooting at Toronto's Salsa on St. Clair Festival is staying in custody. He made a brief court appearance yesterday. He is charged with 2 counts of first-degree murder and 5 counts of attempted murder after the shooting last month. Ontario is investing millions to increase border security. Solicitor General Michael Kersner says about $32 million in funding will allow police services to purchase specialized equipment, including drones and marine vessels.
4: It means fewer illegal guns, drugs, and human traffickers coming into our province. This means safer Ontario communities. Protecting the border means protecting our economy, and that's a win for Ontario.
2: Kersner says officers have seized more than 4 metric tons of cocaine at Ontario's borders since last year. The military is holding an event today in the Ottawa Valley with Canadian drone manufacturers to test their platforms in real-world scenarios. The event at a NATO test center comes as the feds look to quickly adopt more drones for modern warfare. We still don't know if Canada's trade deal with the U.S. and Mexico has been renewed. Canada U.S. Trade Minister Dominic LeBlanc in Washington this week for trade talks and said that after a meeting, the U.S. trade representative discussions remain ongoing. This comes as a new report warns that Canada could lose 102,000 jobs if the deal known as CUSMA should break down. A set of unique, extremely rare Super Mario cartridges found in a gaming store in Wisconsin will be hitting the auction block Friday. Jason Ganos says he discovered the products after the store owner mentioned they had been hidden away in a storage unit for decades. The cartridges are the Super Mario and Duck Hunt game for the original Nintendo system. The Blue Jays have taken the first two against the Boston Red Sox. Last night, Dylan Cease only pitched 5 innings, but still struck out 7. The bats then got the win, and the bullpen shut down the Red Sox in a 5-3 victory. Tonight, it's Jose Soriano on the mound for Game 3. It's 8:04. Your 5-day forecast is next.
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2: Here's your 5-day forecast. Today we are looking at a mix of sun and cloud. Chance of showers through the afternoon, possibly a thunderstorm as well. High of 24, humidity around 29. A partly cloudy sky tonight with a chance of showers, a risk of a thunderstorm. Overnight we drop to 15. Tomorrow mainly sunny, 27 degrees. Sunny on Friday, the high 24. Saturday we see a sunny sky, the high 25. And Sunday, cloudy, chance of showers, high of 21. Right now it is 21 in Mississauga. It's 17 in Uxbridge and it's 18 in Pickering. I'm Craig Smith. 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
7: Thanks very much, Craig. It is Wednesday, Windsticker Wednesday, another opportunity coming up a little bit later on. Keep listening.
3: Today is also Middle Child Day.
7: Yeah, I knew a middle child. There was no problem, but you know how people always say, oh, it's a problem child. Is it?
3: I don't know. Craig, where do you land again?
2: I guess I'm in the middle.
7: Are you? Okay.
3: Are you the problem child?
7: Oh, well, there. Question answered right there. I guess I was wrong.
3: Yeah, of four. Yeah. So there's like two middle kids then.
2: Yeah, does that
7: you
2: count?
7: Can't be a middle of four.
3: Yeah, no, I guess not. I guess it has to be
7: You can't.
3: It's kind of
7: and it's not early.

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1: Yo, it's Russell Dickerson. 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Hot Chili Peppers are co-writers on this song because of the You're My Butterfly Sugar Baby reference. 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
0: Heart Like a Truck, Lainey Wilson. Good morning. Going to have a little bit of everything for you today. We've got a little bit of sun. We've got clouds rolling in, then showers and thunderstorms, and then more sun, and then back to thunderstorms and showers. High of 24, the humidex 29. Today, the actual temperature outside is 18 with a mix of sun and cloud.
1: All right, on the South 404, it's busy from Elgin Mills down to 16th Avenue and then approaching Finch onto the Parkway, right down to the Gardner. On the West 401, slowdowns approaching the 412 to just past Lake Ridge, and then from Markham Road across to Young, and again from the Allen over to Islington, and then East 401, it's busy between the 410 and Keel. KX96 traffic is brought to you by the Region of Durham. Durham Region residents, regional line painting trucks are on the roads. Remember to keep a safe distance and avoid crossing freshly painted lines. Learn more.

0: 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If you spot traffic trouble, you can call us or text us hands-free at 905-427-9696. I'll have more traffic in less than 10 minutes.
1: I'm Craig Smith in the KX96 newsroom. Here's what's making news this hour. The Goodyear plant in Bowmanville run down, and while the municipality is trying to get the private owner to take it down, they're now putting up security. And in sports, the Blue Jays with another win over the Bo Sox are now just 2.5 games back of a playoff spot. These stories and more coming up at 8:30. 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
2: Oh, I'm glad they won because now I've got 2 feet on the bandwagon.
0: Oh, be careful.
2: I have one on the ground, one on the head, and I'm running along the side. I'm back up in. Okay. this team, they keep doing it to me.
0: Mm-hmm. Yeah, they drag you right back in again.
2: Yeah.
1: They're doing what they did last year now.
0: Yes.
2: And that's coming on strong.
1: Yeah, and coming back and winning some games. Yeah. And
2: that's a team, the Toronto Blue Jays, if you look through their history, I believe they have the best record in baseball in September and October.
0: Yep, those are their months.
2: Those are their months. But we're not even there yet, so. Fingers crossed. Okay, we got a call here. Let me get to this call. Hi, good morning. Yes.
3: Just wanted to call and say good morning. I'm listening to you guys in Alberta this morning.
2: No way.
3: I haven't been listening. Yeah, I haven't been listening to you guys in many years since I moved out here, but I heard an ad for that Radio Player Canada app, so I put that on there, and now I can listen to you guys on the way to work in the morning.
2: That's friggin' right, man. Right on. What's your?
3: I'm glad to hear you and Carolyn are still on the radio together. How many years has it been now?
2: It's been, I don't know. She'll answer that question in a minute here. But it's been 20, let's say 26 maybe.
3: Oh, I thought it was closer to 30. It,
2: you know what? 28 years, I think. We'll find, I'll ask her.
3: I remember.
2: Yeah, go ahead.
3: You guys have been doing the morning show since day one, haven't you?
2: I have.
3: Pretty close?
2: I have, but Carolyn came, I think it was 4 years later, so 28 years.
3: Yeah.
2: Yeah, it's crazy.
3: Wow.
2: I know.
3: I used to listen to you guys all the time when I lived back in Ontario, and then I moved out to Alberta in 2009.
2: What are you doing out there?
3: I work in the oil and gas industry.
2: Oh,
3: I'm
2: yes.
3: General superintendent out here.
2: Oh, nice. Well, is it still booming out there that way?
3: It's starting to pick up again.
2: Yeah.
3: With everything that's going on, all of the new carbon capture technology, all these data centers are picking up.
2: Okay.
3: We're building power plants left, right, and center to power these things.
2: Nice. Yeah.
3: It's very busy, actually.
2: Nice. And where do you live? In Calgary or?
3: I live in Edmonton.
2: All right. Well, listen, thank you.
0: Oh, that's so awesome.
2: That phone call brought to you by the province of Alberta.
0: Yeah. And it is 28 years, by
2: there
0: the way.
2: Sorry. Yeah. It took me a minute to get there.
0: 28 years and 4 months. But I mean, who's counting?
1: You really have a problem remembering anniversaries, eh?
0: Yeah, he does, eh?
2: Like, apparently so.
0: Oh, my goodness.
2: In the doghouse with my daughter. And well, I don't think I am.
0: No, you're fine. You're good. And then Craig, is it? No, it's 12. 13.
1: For Craig.
0: Oh, yeah. Oh my goodness.
1: Jeez. This year.
2: It's a lot of years. Well, listen, thank you. That guy was Dave, by the way.
0: Yeah,
2: Dave,
0: thanks so much. You. That's awesome. We love hearing that. That's great. Just
2: way in Alberta.
0: That's so cool. Yeah, and he's been gone for a long time.
2: For a long time. We have people in, we haven't heard from our England people yet, our Ireland guy, the presenter. From Ireland.
0: Oh, yeah, right. Yeah, he came to visit us, and then we haven't heard from him since.
2: Oh. Should tell you all you need to know. Thanks, Dave. Appreciate it.
0: Yeah, that's awesome.
2: Wherever you're listening, thank you.
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0: What a song. Iconic. Dina Carter, GTA's number one country, KX96. That's Strawberry Wine. Good morning. We have showers and thunderstorms later on in the forecast. Right now, though, we're enjoying some sunshine.
1: We are, yeah.
0: And but again, those thunderstorms are going to pop up. Some of them could be heavy. Nothing on radar yet. It's 18 degrees right now.
1: Careful for those heavy thunderstorms. You don't want them to weigh you down. When you say heavy, I'm sorry.
0: Good one.
1: Oh, stop it. Oh, welcome to my world. All right, west on the 401 in the express at Nielsen. The right lane is blocked on the south 410 at Sandalwood Parkway. We have a collision there in the two right lanes and a crash on the north 400 at Highway 88, and that is affecting a right lane. 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McDougal Days of Summer are back every Friday in August. 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If you spot traffic trouble, you can call us or text us hands-free at 905-427-9696. I'll have more traffic in less than 10 minutes.
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0: Steve Brody, here's a man without a woman. 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

0: Good morning, it's 8:31. I'm Craig Smith with KX96 News for Sunspace Sunrooms in Newcastle. Today we are looking at a mix of sun and cloud. Chance of showers, thunderstorm possible, and a high 24. It's 18 right now. Checking traffic. Here's Carolyn.
1: All right, well, we've got some problems popping up now on the West 401 in the Express at Nielsen in the right lane, and then West 401 in the Collectors at Bayview. There's a stalled vehicle. It's affecting the right lane on the West 401, and then the on-ramp, the left lane is blocked. South 410 at Sandalwood Parkway, we have two right lanes closed for a collision, and problems on the North 400 at Highway 88, also in the right lane. The KX96 Traffic Patrol continues.
0: Making news this morning, Clarington is getting security for the former Goodyear lands in Bowmanville, but hopefully not on the taxpayer's dime. The municipality has put security in place because they say the property owner was not complying with their orders to secure the site. They are going to go after the owner in court for the costs. Meanwhile, the owner has also been told to take down the neglected building, but is appealing that. An Oshawa woman is learning throwing household items at someone still counts as assault with a weapon. She was arrested in Trent Hills last week after OPP say she was throwing things at someone and threatening them. No one was seriously hurt. The province is making a $32 million investment to enhance security on Ontario's borders. Solicitor General Michael Kersner says the funding will help police detect weapons and drugs before they reach out to communities.
2: Those officers and those specialized units have helped intercept more than 4 metric tons of cocaine, enough to fill a flatbed. It's unbelievable.
0: Now, the cash will be invested into drones, boats, thermal imaging cameras, and surveillance systems. One of the two suspects charged with first-degree murder and attempted murder after the shooting at the Salsa on St. Clair Street Fest is staying behind bars. The 18-year-old was remanded into custody after a brief court appearance yesterday morning. The shooting last month killed 2 people and injured others. The province is providing an update on the wildfire situation. Natural Resources Minister Mike Harris says there are 152 active fires across Ontario, with a dozen still burning out of control. The good news is dozens have been put out in northern Ontario in the last 2 weeks. It has been a record wildfire season so far this year. Well, it will be quite a unique 24 hours in the sky. There's a total solar eclipse today, but it will only be fully visible in Greenland and parts of Iceland, Portugal, and Spain. It will still be a partial eclipse here, but you could get your eyes on the Perseid meteor shower starting tonight, featuring up to 100 shooting stars per hour at its peak. The Blue Jays are now just 2.5 games back of the wild card after another win over Boston. The Red Sox got out to a 3-1 lead before the Jays came back to win it 5-3. Toronto's win and the Texas Rangers loss closed that gap in the wild card standings. Tonight, it's Jose Soriano against the Bo Sox. It is 8:34. Your 5-day forecast is next.
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0: Here's your 5-day forecast. Mix of sun and cloud. Chance of showers this afternoon. Risk of a thunderstorm as well. High of 24, 29 with humidity. A partly cloudy sky this evening. Chance of showers. Risk of a thunderstorm. An overnight low of 15. Tomorrow, mainly sunny. Could see some fog in the morning and a high of 27. On Friday, sunny sky and a high of 24. Saturday, sunny and 25. Sunday, cloudy. Chance of showers, 21. Right now, it is 21 in Toronto. It's sitting at 21 in Markham, and it's 17 in Port Perry. I'm Craig Smith. 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
1: 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What's up? It's Morgan Wallen here.
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1: That's Morgan Wallen and Don't We.
0: Yes. Good morning. Don't we love summer? We do. We love summer sunshine, but we are going to get some clouds too later on. Even a chance of a thunderstorm. It's going to be 24. Humidex will make it feel like 29. Right now, it is 18 degrees. And no Humidex reading yet, but that's going to change.
1: All right. Well, we have a couple of issues on the West 401. The first one in the Express at Nielsen in the right lane. The second one is in the Collectors at Bayview, also in the right lane. And then east on the 401 in the Express, just east of the Allen at Bathurst, we have the right lane blocked through there again with a stalled vehicle. The collision on the South 410 at Sandalwood Parkway, that has cleared away. 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I'll have more traffic in less than 10 minutes.
0: Oh, I was sitting on the couch last night and snack time comes around. I got some fruit and nuts and a little bit of cheese. Cheese is probably not the best thing to have. I love cheese. Mm.
1: Yeah, I know you do. You have...
0: Don't you like cheese?
1: I do. I like cheese, yeah.
0: Who doesn't like cheese?
1: I don't like to just kind of cut it off and munch on it, though. I like it melted on things. Like,
0: oh, no.
1: Yeah. I love it like in a quesadilla form.
0: Yeah. Well, listen, if you are like myself or others, a late night snacker, and you absolutely have to have some munchies, you got to choose the right foods. So here's what experts are saying, the health experts.
1: Well, and what it is these are snacks that kind of will help support sleep at night too. So they have nutrients like potassium, tryptophan, and other compounds that support melatonin and are kind of connected to relaxation in the body's natural sleep cycle.
0: So
1: they give you seven foods.
0: Number one on the list is bananas.
1: Bananas. Number two is tart cherry juice. That would be good because that would also kind of take away that urge to just eat.
0: Right.
1: You know?
0: Right. Salmon and tuna, not happening.
1: Yeah, no, that's... No, thank you. No. Leafy greens, spinach, kale, if you feel like munching on some of that.
0: We love kale salad.
1: Mm-hmm.
0: Yep. Sweet potatoes are a good snack.
1: Not a fan of sweet potatoes. Yeah, not a fan.
0: I'm acquiring a taste for them. I really am. Mm. I like them. Kiwi, one of my favorites.
1: I love kiwi. And they also suggest low-fat dairy products. So if you're having some milk or yogurt, and they said that can really help promote relaxation. So those are the seven best foods to choose from for like late-night snacking.
0: Yes.
1: Yeah.
0: We go with popcorn. Popcorn, I think, is of all the snacks you can have, it's probably one of the healthiest, right?
1: Yep, as long as you're not putting a whole bunch of stuff on it. Yeah, you are good.
0: Yes. All right. So chocolate and butter, not good?
1: It depends on what kind of chocolate. Is it dark chocolate? Oh, you mean on the popcorn?
0: Yes.
1: Yeah, no, avoid that.
0: Darn it.
2: Yeah, sorry. What's going on? What's happening?
3: 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I'm Olivia Flanagan. 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Tonight, the town of Whitby hosts Boots and Beats Culture Pop-Up at the waterfront in Whitby. 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

0: GTA's number one country, KX96 Country Girl. Shake it for me. Shake off the umbrella first, please. You may need it today. They're saying that we're going to get a mix of sun and cloud to start.
1: Yep, that's what we've got.
0: And then showers, risk of a thunderstorm. Windy conditions, 24 degrees. Right now it's 18.
2: All right, well, the stalled vehicle, West 401 in the Express at Nielsen has cleared away. We still have problems on West 401 in the Collectors near Bayview in the right lane. And then East 401 in the Express, east of the Allen, the right lane is blocked up through there. So on the West 401, it's slowing, approaching the 412 over to Lake Ridge and then around Kennedy over to the problems at Bayview. And again, from the Allen through to Islington. And then East 401 slowdowns from Dixie over to east of the Allen, where again we have problems. On the South 404, it's slow through Elgin Mills down to Major McKenzie, and then approaching Finch onto the Parkway, it's busy right down to the Gardner. 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
0: I do want to mention again, back to school. Sorry, kids. Sorry.
2: No, but it is. It's coming up.
0: It's going to be here before you know it. Mm-hmm. And, you see a lot of people. I saw some parents the other day shopping.
2: Oh,
0: back to school. This is for back to school, she was saying.
2: Yeah.
0: And the one, it was funny, it was a mother and two daughters.
2: Okay.
0: And the one daughter turned to mom and said something like, "Why can't I just be happy with what I'm buying?"
2: What the daughter
0: said? Well, the clothes, yeah.
2: The daughter said that to the mom. Oh, was the daughter paying for the clothes?
0: I don't know. Oh, okay. Or with what you're buying or something like that.
2: Yeah.
0: Inferring that she was buying, so mom's buying.
2: Yeah.
0: So the kid's going to get what she buys.
2: Exactly. Yeah. That's what happened.
0: I just laughed.
2: Yep. Walking. That was reason number one. I got a part-time job when I was a teenager.
0: Of course.
2: Of course. Buy my own stuff.
0: I did too, so I could dress like Don Johnson from Miami Vice. My mom wasn't going to pay for that stuff.
2: There was only one time I actually got told by my parents that outfit has to go back.
0: Oh, yeah. I'll bet. You're not going out of the house with that.
2: Basically. Right. Yeah.
0: Well, listen, there's a lot of families and kids that can't afford it.
2: Yeah, it's true. It's very true.
0: You want to send them back. It's not just the clothes. It's the supplies.
2: The school supplies,
0: School supplies is the big thing. We're under Operation Backpack, a community school supply drive, and it's supporting Durham Children's Aid Foundation, Durham Community Health Center. Carolyn, there's a whole bunch of
2: there is, yes. 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There's a whole bunch of them. 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
0: And if you do that, ask for a tour. They'd be more than happy to take you to see the studio. You can look in the studio and
2: say,
0: see what's
2: "Natalie,
0: going on.
2: Please, can I have a tour?"
0: Yeah.
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0: Outlaws. Old Country Soul on GTA's number one country, KX96. You can see that Old Country Soul. The Reclaws, the Key to Bala, August the 29th. That is just over 2 weeks away. Sad but true. I mean, exciting that they'll be performing. Sad that it'll be the end of August. Where did the summer go? Someone want to tell us?
1: You blink and you miss it.
0: It's gone. I blinked.
1: All right, on the East 401 at Kennedy, we do have a collision. So in the express, the right lane is closed off, and then in the transfers at that point, the left lane is blocked. And then just past that in the collectors at Markham Road, we have problems there in the left lane. West 401, the collectors at Bayview, the right lane is blocked. And then the North 400 ramp to Major McKenzie, we have a stalled vehicle, and that has the left lane closed. KX96 traffic is brought to you by Red Barn Bingo in Oshawa, where it's more than a game. It's a force for good in your neighborhood. You're helping support over 35 local community organizations like the Lions Club and the Denise House. Red Barn Bingo, Wayne Court, Oshawa. If you spot traffic trouble, you can call us or text us hands-free at 905-427-9696. 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
0: Just in case you forgot, there will be a partial eclipse of the sun today. 8% will be blocked. Not as exciting, not as sexy as having a full one. But
1: no, not as dark. And, but yeah, you still have to be careful though, right?
0: Yeah, it begins at 12:55, ends at 1:40 p.m. And you do need your solar viewing glasses. We have ours from the total eclipse that we had. So I think we still have them. We'll use those. And if you want to check it out, but do use the glasses again. Starts at 12:55. 1:40 will be its full effect. But again, it's only an 8% blockage of the sun. And the clouds may do the work for us. I don't know. We'll have the details coming up.
2: 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Hey, you might be too. Reclaws play the historic Key to Bala August 29th. So we're making this weekend a KX96 Reclaws Concert New Music Weekend. And that means chances for you to score a free pair of tickets to the show.
3: Yeah, that's what I'm
2: honky talking
3: about.
2: Muskoka, Summer, and the Reclaws. 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
1: It is going to be nice to begin, and then we get clouds rolling into the area, and there is a chance of showers and thunderstorms developing. We get the humidity picking up just a little bit. High of 24, Humidex will feel like 29, so again, that will happen later on today. Partly cloudy tonight, we'll get down to 15. Mainly sunny tomorrow, Thursday, and a high of 27, and then Friday, sunny and 24. Very nice stretch of weather coming up. Right now, though, it's 21 in the sun in Oshawa, in Toronto, and in Brampton. There's weather and more at kxcountry.fm. Long ride of new country starts with Bailey Zimmerman. This is Holy Smokes.

Eight shows, one big ticket. You're the best thing since Backroads, baby. Now's your chance to pick up the Casinorama Big Ticket. Tickets to eight big shows coming to Casinorama Resort this fall. To enter, just be the ninth person to text the keyword BIG to 905-427-9696 right now.

0: PA's number one country, KX96. That is Jelly Roll, and get those hands up. There you go. Like you're on a roller coaster.
1: Yes.
0: Did you do that on a roller coaster?
1: No, I hang on for dear life.
0: I never did that. I always thought my hands were going to get chopped off or something.
1: Wow. Screaming my head off. That is, yes.
0: Screaming
1: that is,
0: your yeah, head
1: yeah, I,
0: off.
1: I am a screamer. Yeah.
0: Yeah.
1: I am.
0: There you go.
1: Yeah, that's what I do.
0: Yeah. Only because you can't stomp on a roller coaster.
1: Yeah, that's true. Nope. All right. East 401 in the Express at Kennedy. We have the right lane blocked off with a collision. And then East 401, the collectors at Markham Road. Two left lanes are closed with problems through there. The North 400 ramp to Major McKenzie. The left lane is still blocked, but problems on the West 401 in the collectors at Bayview. They have cleared away. 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
0: All right, and we continue with more long rides of new country. What do we got coming up? James Barker Band and Chase Matthew kicks it off in just a moment.
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0: GTA's number one country, KX96. It's Tennille Arts and Somebody Like That. Good morning. It's 9:47. How are we doing? No showers or thunderstorms yet. There is a chance they might pop up, though. Just keep an eye for that.
1: All right. Well, on the East 401 in the Express at Yonge, the right lane is blocked. And then we have a collision still East 401 Express at Kennedy, also in the right lane. Some emergency road work from the ramp from Steeles to the South 404. So that ramp is closed right now. And then problems on the North 400 ramp to Major McKenzie in the left lane. Thanks to Carl who messaged us. We have a collision on Highway 7 between Colburn and Kent. It's actually closed both ways in Lindsay. Emergency crews are there on scene. And then in Georgina, Morton Avenue and Woodbine, there's a collision there involving a number of vehicles. They have to do some repairs. There's down traffic lights in the area. So they said north and southbound traffic at the intersection is blocked right now. KX 96 traffic is brought to you by McDougal Insurance. McDougal Days of Summer are back every Friday in August. 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If you spot traffic trouble, you can call us or text us hands-free at 905-427-9696. The KX96 Traffic Patrol continues.
0: All right. Well, we're back in tomorrow morning. We'll be here live at 5:30. Hey, it'll be Thursday.
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0: It's a sun and cloud for today. There is a chance of an afternoon shower or thunderstorm becoming windy. 24 degrees will feel like 29. So again, watch out for those thunderstorms throughout the day. Tonight, there's a risk of a thunderstorm again. We'll get down to 15. Tomorrow, Thursday, sunshine at a high of 27. Friday, sunny, beautiful, 24. Right now, it's 21 degrees in Ajax, Mississauga, and Port Perry, feeling like 25. So just a titch of humidity. There's weather and more at kxcountry.fm. Brian Floyd coming up next. Here's Stella Lefty. This is Boston, which will be tonight, right?

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2: 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Lainey Wilson here. This is my new song, Phone Keys Wallet. 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

Ain't it crazy, baby? 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Sparks flying over Bud Lights. 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

0: Miramores, my church on GTA's number one country, KX96. And Brian, good morning. Is it just me? The allergies have been so bad the last couple of weeks. If you suffer from seasonal allergies, for whatever reason, I've found this past 2 weeks have been awful. That and the wasps. I don't know if you've seen the wasps are everywhere. So the allergies and the wasps, least favorite part of summer. I'm going to say, though, in a few short months, you know, things could be worse. You know, minus 20, 3 feet of snow on the ground could be worse. I'm just going to pop a Claritin and deal with it. But the seasonal allergies, man, if you suffer from seasonal allergies, they are the worst. So just so you know, if I sound a little congested today, I sound like a cartoon character, that's what's going on. Long ride of new country on the way. We've got Dierks Bentley for you up next. Sit tight.
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1: How can you possibly choose which shows to see? 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
12: A mix of sun and cloud today. Chance of showers through the afternoon. Risk of a thunderstorm and a high 24. Could feel around 29. Partly cloudy this evening. Also chance of showers with a risk of a thunderstorm. Overnight down to 15. Tomorrow, a mainly sunny sky. The high 27. And then Friday, sunny and 24. There's weather and more at kxcountry.fm.

0: Max McNown, Better Me For You, Brown Eyes on GTA's number one country, KX96. And Brian, Max says his early days, the early days of him playing music were spent busking on the San Clemente Pier in California. Now, he said the first night, his first day busking, he borrowed a friend's guitar. He ended up making $93, a free taco, and a phone number folded up inside of a $5 bill, which, I mean, that's over $100 value. USD, not a bad night. Long ride to new country on the way. We've got brand new music from Ella Langley coming up.
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0: Morgan Griffiths Bourbon on GTA's number one country, KX96. Brian, according to some new research, we need frequent vacations to recover from the, I guess, the wear on our mental health, which is created by your work environment. So work, you know, the stresses of deadlines and bosses and this report and that report, that'll wear on your mental health. And so they say that every couple months you should be taking a few days off just to unplug. A vacation every, they're saying every 2 months to recover from what work does to your mental health. I mean, if that's the case, I feel like we are all owed a lot of vacation time. I'm just not sure who's paying for these vacations.
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5: A mix of sun and cloud today. Chance of showers through the afternoon. Risk of a thunderstorm and a high 24. Could feel around 29. Partly cloudy this evening. Also chance of showers with a risk of a thunderstorm. Overnight down to 15. Tomorrow, a mainly sunny sky. The high 27. And then Friday, sunny and 24. There's weather and more at kxcountry.fm.

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12: Sun and cloud, chance of afternoon showers with the risk of a thunderstorm, a high of 25, feeling close to 30. A few clouds tonight, chance of showers with the risk of a thunderstorm lingering through the evening, fog patches developing around midnight, and an overnight low of 15. Sunshine tomorrow, a high of 27, and same on Friday, sunshine, a high of 27. There's weather and more at kxcountry.fm.

High Valley County Line on GTA's number one country, KX96. I'm Brian. Yes, you are still listening out for your cue to text. You're going to text the word big. It is the big ticket. We got a bunch of tickets to give away for Casino Ram Resort. Their lineup from, this fall, September, I think it was September 21st to November 11th, is going to be fantastic. Jordan Davis, Josh Ross, Lee Bryce, and more all performing in that stretch. And we want to send you to all those shows. Again, you were texting

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0: Drink About Me. That's Brett Kissel on GTA's number one country, KX96. And Brian, he just had Easton Cowan of the Toronto Maple Leafs out on stage. Easton, of course, brought him a jersey. Brett, diehard Edmonton Oilers fans, and I'm not putting that thing on unless you could beat me in chugging a beer, which he did, and Brett reluctantly put the jersey on. He's a good sport. It's a pretty great clip. You can find it on Brett Kissel's socials. Long ride of new country on the way. We got new music from Russell Dickerson coming up. Luke Bryan to kick things off up next.
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0: Well, Russell Dickerson, certainly one of my favorite sets at Boots and Hearts this past weekend. We'll get to his latest on the way. Dude's got the dance moves, too. I don't know if you saw the clip we posted. It's pretty good stuff. Luke Bryan first, one margarita on KX96.

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0: Who is most likely to start an argument in your relationship? That was Tennille Town Sunshine's Free on GTA's number one country, KX96. It's the battle of the sexes, as they say. Is it you or your wife or husband or, you know, fiance, boyfriend, girlfriend, what have you? Who's most likely to start that argument? According to some new research, a new study, and I take this with a grain of salt. I'm just the messenger. I don't even know how true this is, but the wife is more likely to start an argument in a relationship. According to this, now again, just a messenger here. Don't know how true this is, but take this home tonight. You know, you can test it out. Take it home. Tell your wife, give her this information, and if it starts an argument, well, you have your answer.
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7: Sun and cloud, chance of afternoon showers with the risk of a thunderstorm, a high of 25, feeling close to 30. A few clouds tonight, chance of showers with the risk of a thunderstorm lingering through the evening, fog patches developing around midnight, and an overnight low of 15. Sunshine tomorrow, a high of 27, and same on Friday, sunshine, a high of 27. There's weather and more at kxcountry.fm.

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7: 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It is 12 o'clock. I'm Holly Lynn with KX96 News. Sun and cloud, chance of afternoon showers, and the risk of a thunderstorm. A high of 25 today, feeling more like 30. Right now, we sit at 24, feeling 29. Making news this hour. A man found unwell after going to an Oshawa woman's home uninvited Sunday has now died. The SIU says he stayed in the Bond and Gibbons area home Sunday, even after the woman left. Officers tried to communicate with him before eventually breaching the door to find him. He was taken to hospital but died last night. The SIU is investigating a collision involving a Durham police cruiser in Pickering. They say an officer was rushing to an emergency call around 7:30 Friday night near Kingston Road and Brock Road. The cruiser crashed into another vehicle, seriously injuring a youth. More than a year after a fire ripped through downtown Bowmanville, plans to rebuild are in the works. The Clarington Board of Trade says earlier this week they spoke to the owners of the property that's now sitting vacant with a mural in front of it. The owners confirm they are moving forward with a rebuilding and site preparation will start later this year. And the feds are investing $24 million into cannabis and brain health research. Health Minister Marjorie Michel says the Canadian Cannabis and Brain Health Consortium, made up of 10 research teams, will work together to study how cannabis affects people's brains at different ages. The goal? To establish scientific evidence about both potential benefits and harms of pot. The Blue Jays look for a third straight win against the Red Sox tonight. Toronto sends Jose Soriano against Boston's Ranger Suarez. The Red Sox have lost four straight. The Toronto Tempo are hoping their losing streak does not get to double digits. They visit the Dallas Wings tonight. The Tempo have lost nine in a row. The Wings have dropped their last three. And it is down to the final four men and women at the National Bank Open. It's semifinal day in both Toronto and Montreal. The winners play in tomorrow's finals. 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Weather is next.
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7: Sun and cloud, chance of afternoon showers with the risk of a thunderstorm, a high of 25, feeling close to 30. A few clouds tonight, chance of showers with the risk of a thunderstorm lingering through the evening, fog patches developing around midnight, and an overnight low of 15. Sunshine tomorrow, a high of 27, and same on Friday, sunshine, a high of 27. There's weather and more at kxcountry.fm.

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0: Jess Moss, Luke, knock off on GTA's number one country, KX96. A happy middle child day to you. Yes, it's National Middle Child Day today, which I feel like the middle child is said to be the most well-adjusted, right? Like the first child, new parents, they're just trying to learn and probably it's the toughest on the first child. And then, you know, the middle child, they figured it all out by that point. Then the third child, they're like, okay, I give up. I'm done with this. You do whatever you want to do. Like, isn't that usually how it works? I'm an only child, so I'm the middle, the first, the second, and the third child. My question to you, as a middle child, or the oldest, or the youngest, what is the biggest fib you ever told your parents? What was that thing that you did that you definitely lied to your parents about? Whether or not you got caught, that's another question, but what's the biggest lie you told your parents when you were a kid? 905-427-9696. So we'll get to some of your texts on the way. Jordan Davis coming up next.
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6: Sun and cloud, chance of afternoon showers with the risk of a thunderstorm, a high of 25, feeling close to 30. A few clouds tonight, chance of showers with the risk of a thunderstorm lingering through the evening. Fog patches developing around midnight and an overnight low of 15. Sunshine tomorrow, a high of 27, and same on Friday. Sunshine, a high of 27. There's weather and more at kxcountry.fm.

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0: Taylor Swift, I Knew It, I Knew You on GTA's number one country, KX96. And Brian, what is the biggest lie you told your parents? You know, a little fib that you told your parents when you were a kid. I got a text here from Jeremy. Jeremy says, stole my dad's car with my brother when I was about 16 and returned it. Thought I did everything right. My dad ended up catching us, though, because we had changed the radio station. He always had the same station on when he was in the car. Imagine getting booked by the dang radio station. What is the biggest lie that you told your parents when you were a kid? What's a little fib that you told when you were a child? 905-427-9696. We'll do some more of your texts on the way. Tucker Wetmore coming up next.
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0: We're talking about the lie you told your parents when you were a kid. Text here from Nat. Nat says, I hid my report card from my parents. Only thing is, Mom used to clean my room, found the report card, and I got in big trouble. Yeah, I remember doing that too. It'd be like, well, I guess we didn't get a report card this year. As if you could just outsmart your parents. What is the lie, a little fib you told your parents when you were a kid? 905-427-9696. More of your texts on the way. 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It's Brunette on KX.

0: Tim and the Glory Boys, If I Go Missing on GTA's number one country, KX96. And Brian, talking about the big lie that you told when you were a kid. We all tell fibs to our parents when we're kids because we don't want to get in trouble for whatever dumb thing we did. Matt says, threw a big party when I was in high school. Got away with it too until a couple weeks later, my dad found a red Solo cup on a shelf in the garage full of beer caps and cigarette butts. The evidence. He found the evidence. He says, I got grounded for that one. Yeah, I bet. I did something similar too, where I threw a party, had some friends over, and I cleaned everything up. But we had this like dry erase board on the fridge, and it said something like, time to party, or something stupid like that. My parents came home and they're like, what happened here? What the heck happened here? And that's how I got busted. So what lie did you tell your parents when you were a kid? Or, you know, what did you try to get away with maybe when you were a kid? 905-427-9696. You could text us. We've got the latest from Riley Green coming up next.
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1: 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I'm Olivia Flanagan. 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
5: Sun and cloud, chance of afternoon showers with the risk of a thunderstorm, a high of 25, feeling close to 30. A few clouds tonight, chance of showers with the risk of a thunderstorm lingering through the evening, fog patches developing around midnight, and an overnight low of 15. Sunshine tomorrow, a high of 27, and same on Friday. Sunshine, a high of 27. There's weather and more at kxcountry.fm.

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0: Jade Eagleson, Jake Worthington. It's Do It Anyway on GTA's number one country, KX96. Jade has been a busy, busy boy this summer. Plenty of shows in and around KX country. We've got some more shows coming up here this fall. You know, once we start getting into the colder weather, we move indoors. And one of the best spots for that is the Casino Rama Resort, which is going to be home to some pretty fantastic concerts this fall. Jordan Davis, Mitchell Tenpenny, Josh Ross, Lee Bryce, and more. And we want to send you to all of these shows. It is the Casino Rama Big Ticket, and very, very simple. All you have to do is get those texts and thumbs ready. And text the keyword big when you hear the cue, which is coming up. Your next opportunity is going to be with Derek Mann this afternoon. So be ready for that. And you could be off to 8 great shows coming to the Casino Rama Resort this fall. 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
2: Sun and cloud, chance of afternoon showers with the risk of a thunderstorm, a high of 25, feeling close to 30. A few clouds tonight, chance of showers with the risk of a thunderstorm lingering through the evening, fog patches developing around midnight, and an overnight low of 15. Sunshine tomorrow, a high of 27, and same on Friday, sunshine, a high of 27. There's weather and more at kxcountry.fm.

0: Charlie Major, I'm going to drive you out of my mind on GTA's number one country, KX96, Shaboozy's latest back there, Cowgirl. One of my favorite clips on the interweb right now is a clip of a couple getting married. So they're doing it by this river, and then all of a sudden this big crew of tubers comes floating down the lake, or river, I suppose, led by Shaboozy, and it made for quite the wedding moment. We're going to post this up on our socials as well so you could catch it. Long Ride, A New Country on the way. Brooks and Dunn to kick things off up next.
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1: 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Eight shows, one big ticket, and you could be there every single night. 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
0: 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You can take us with you wherever you go. That phone you're holding, yeah, that's a radio too. We're always there with you. Brooks and Dunn now. 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

0: Stephen Lee Olsen out of yours on GTA's number one country, KX96. And Brian, golf season is in full swing. See what I did there? And giving away 9 holes of golf for 2, plus a power card to Golfer's Dream today. Yes, it's another KX Win Sticker Wednesday. I'll be listening out this afternoon. Derek Mann's got your next opportunity for that. You can win by being the first person with the correct combination to call or text. This is new. 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Your shot. You got to be registered with us, though, your license plate number. And if you got that combination, you are going to score some free golf today. You can find more at kx96.fm. Derek Mann's going to have that for you next. He's also got a long ride in new country. Morgan Wallen on the way, and Lainey Wilson's latest coming up next as well. Have a great rest of your Wednesday. We'll catch you again tomorrow. See ya.
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9: Sun and cloud, chance of afternoon showers with the risk of a thunderstorm, a high of 25, feeling close to 30. A few clouds tonight, chance of showers with the risk of a thunderstorm lingering through the evening. Fog patches developing around midnight and an overnight low of 15. Sunshine tomorrow, a high of 27. And same on Friday, sunshine, a high of 27. There's weather and more at kxcountry.fm.

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0: Josh Stumpf on GTA's number one country, KX96. Good afternoon, Derek Mann with you. We will get into another long ride with the latest from Cameron Whitcomb coming up. He is tied for most nominations at the CCMAs with the show coming up September 19th in Saskatoon. Riley Green and Ella Langley up next.
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3: 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We'll be back in tomorrow morning at 5:30. And, of course, we're going to keep talking about those Toronto Blue Jays. They keep sucking us back in, don't they? I mean, they still could win and be in the playoffs.
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0: 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It's Thursday, Friday Junior tomorrow, at the KX Morning Ride with Ellis and Archer. 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
6: We are under a severe thunderstorm watch right now as the cloudy skies continue with showers and risks of thunderstorms. Tomorrow, mainly sunny and a high of 27 for the day. We will see some cloudiness in the evening. Friday's looking sunny and clear with a high of 27. It's 23 now in Oshawa, 25 in Toronto and Brampton, feeling 31. There's weather and more at kxcountry.fm. As promised, Cameron Whitcomb on the way. First, we'll kick things off with Riley Green and Ella Langley. Don't mind if I do.

0: The Recklaws on GTA's number one country, KX96. You know, they're going to be at the Key to Bala coming up August 29th, and you can join us starting this Friday through the weekend for your chance to score a pair of tickets to see them there. It's coming up August 29th. That is like a summer staple, isn't it? The Recklaws, Key to Bala. You could be there. First chances starting Friday afternoon.
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Time to make a winner of someone with a KX96 Win Sticker on their vehicle. 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Again, that is a plate with a V as in Victor and the number 2. 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

0: Barker Band on GTA's number one country, KX96. Derek Mann with you with a congratulations to Lloyd and KX Country. Part of another KX96 Win Sticker Wednesday. He has picked up 9 holes of golf for 2 with the power card as well at Golfer's Dream Golf Club in Port Perry. More chances on the way this afternoon. We'll jump into another long ride next with Zach Top.
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0: We are under a severe thunderstorm watch this afternoon. With that, cloudy skies continuing as well as into this evening. Rain possible in some areas as well. Mainly sunny tomorrow with a high of 27. We are also looking at sunshine on Friday with another high of 27. It's 23 right now in Uxbridge and Ajax, 24 in Mississauga. There's weather and more at kxcountry.fm. 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

8 shows, 1 big ticket. 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To enter, just be the 9th person to text the keyword BIG to 905-427-9696 right now.

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0: with These Days, GTA's number one country, KX96. I don't want to think about These Days right now, though. I want to think about any time between September 11th and November 20th, because that is when Casino Rama Resort has a huge lineup of shows. Dustin Lynch, Jake Owen, Mitchell Tenpenny, Josh Ross, so many more, and had your chance in there to get qualified to pick up a pair of tickets to all eight of those shows. Let's give our ninth texter a call back.
1: Derek Mann.
2: Hello, how is it going?
1: What's going on? I think you're my favorite person to ever call me.
2: Oh, really? Okay, well, I will take that. What's your name?
1: Sam.
0: Sam, I'm calling you back. I think you know why I'm calling. You were texter 9 for Casino Rama Resort, their big ticket. We've got you qualified now.
1: That's amazing. I can't believe it.
0: So that is your chance to win tickets to all eight shows in that lineup. Now, eight concerts, that's a pretty busy fall, isn't it?
1: It is.
0: Are you the type of person who'd bring the same person to all eight shows, or would you spread those tickets around? What do you think?
1: I don't know. It's kind of like in the moment type of thing. Like, I have a set person who I would bring to all those shows. But if one person can't go, then I'd have to scramble to find another person. So.
0: A backup for the backup for the backup. Well, congratulations. Yeah. We got you qualified. Ellis and Archer announcing that big winner Monday morning on the KX Morning Ride. Good luck.
1: Sweet. I can't wait. Thank you, Derek.
3: There is a collision southbound Don Valley Parkway just beyond York Mills. The right lane is out. It's slow from Finch heading North Parkway. Lots of volume from Bloor already. The 401 through the city has filled in both directions heading into Durham. 401 East is slow from Brock Road over to Salem. I'm Atal Sperling. More traffic in minutes on KX96.
4: The wreck laws are heading to cottage country. 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
2: Severe thunderstorm watch in effect. Mainly cloudy throughout today into this evening as well, with the risk of a thunderstorm. Tomorrow, we got sunny skies, a high of 27 in there. And Friday, sunny, also a high of 27, as we sit at 19 right now in Richmond Hill, 24 in Toronto, and 22 in Whitby. There's weather and more at kxcountry.fm. Another one of those artists that is coming to Casino Rama, part of that big ticket lineup on the way in this long ride. First, John Party.

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0: Realms on GTA's number one country, KX96. There are different stadiums around the world that are dropping hints that Luke Combs could be dropping tour dates soon. We've had a stadium in BC as well as a stadium in Edmonton so far in Canada. That's all I know. We'll get to another long ride on the way. Chris Stapleton coming up. He'll be back at Rogers Stadium on September 1st.
1: Southbound side of the Don Valley Parkway just by York Mills. The right lane still blocked off with a collision. It's slow from Finch. Heading northbound Don Valley Parkway, there's volume past the Gardner, but really gets slow from Bloor. 401 westbound, that is Jam Nielsen all the way through the Don Valley Parkway. You'll find East 401 also very slow into Durham, busy from Brock Road over to Salem. KX traffic is brought to you in part by the Capitol Theater in Port Hope. Farley Mowat's beloved World War II memoir hits the stage. Catch the world premiere of Anne Noberd Sang August 14th through September 6th. Tickets at CapitolTheater.com. I'm Atal Sperling. More traffic in minutes on KX96.
2: I'm Holly Lynn in the KX96 newsroom. Here's what's making news this hour. More rain and thunderstorms. The SIU takes over a few Durham investigations, one in Pickering, the other in Oshawa, and the Jays hope to stay on this winning streak. 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

0: Griffin Palmer, Madison Kozak, GTA's number one country, KX96. Derek Mann with you. You could have the perfect golf course, right? The perfect weather, your best buddies with you, and apparently it still only takes one person to ruin the entire round. There's a conversation going around among golfers right now asking, what is the one thing that can completely ruin a golf trip? The answers here are painfully relatable for those golfers. Slow play was a big one. Somebody cheating. The golfer who has one bad hole and spends the rest of the round angry at the world. And of course, the buddy who suddenly announces, I don't have any cash on me, you know, when it's time to pay up. I thought this was appropriate because for Windsinger Wednesday today, we are giving you a chance at 9 holes of golf for 2 at Golfer's Dream Golf Club. So we can give you the golf. 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But that is up for grabs. 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
1: Still getting reports of a crash southbound Don Valley Parkway by York Mills in the right lane. There is some volume from Finch heading northbound Don Valley Parkway. It's busiest from Bloor. It does start to drag past the Gardner, but it really jams up from Bloor. 401 through the city, very slow. It's very heavy westbound 401 out of Scarborough from Nielsen. Eastbound into Durham, heavy from Brock Road over to Salem. KX traffic is brought to you in part by the Stouffville Market. Join them every Saturday from 9 till 2 until October 17th at 6240 Main Street, Stouffville. For more information, visit their website at thestouffvillemarket.ca. I'm Atal Sperling. More traffic in minutes on KX96.
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0: Severe thunderstorm watch is in effect as partly cloudy skies and showers in some areas continue into this evening. Tomorrow, we are back to the sunshine, a high of 26 for the day. Friday, also sunny, clear, and a high of 27. It's 23 right now in Pickering, 22 in Mississauga, and Port Perry feeling 27. There's weather and more at kxcountry.fm. We are going to kick off another long ride now with the Zach Brown Band.

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2: Good afternoon. It is 4 o'clock. I'm Holly Lynn with KX 96 News. Showers, risk of early evening thunderstorms, fog patches near midnight, and winds diminishing. A low of 15. Right now it is 23, feeling 29. Checking traffic, here is Maytel.
3: 401 both directions, very slow with volume. It's at a crawl both ways, 427 through the 404. Also busy eastbound 401 into Durham from Brock Road to Salem, picking up through Whippy and Oshawa. Westbound 401 delay through the 412, Markham Road right through the 404. I'm Maytel Sperling. More traffic in minutes on KX96.
2: Making news this hour, a severe thunderstorm watch is in effect. Environment Canada is predicting strong winds near 100 kilometers an hour, toonie-sized hail, and about 60 millimeters of heavy rain. It is expected to start sometime this afternoon and continue into the evening. A man found unwell after going to an Oshawa woman's home uninvited Sunday has now died. The SIU says he stayed in the Bond and Gibbons area home even after the woman left. Officers tried to communicate with him before eventually breaching the door to find him. He was taken to hospital but died last night. The SIU is investigating a collision involving a Durham police cruiser in Pickering. They say an officer was rushing to an emergency call around 7:30 Friday night near Kingston Road and Brock Road. The cruiser crashed into another vehicle, sending three people to hospital and seriously injuring a teen boy. Toronto Fire is once again urging caution when using lithium-ion batteries. They responded to three more fires over the last 24 hours involving the batteries. They say use, charge, and store lithium-ion batteries safely and only use approved compatible products. More than a year after a fire ripped through downtown Bowmanville, plans to rebuild are in the works. The Clarington Board of Trade says earlier this week they spoke to the owners of the property that's now sitting vacant with a mural in front of it. The owners confirmed that they are moving forward with a rebuild and site preparation will start later this year. Hockey Canada says suspensions will remain for four players on the 2018 junior team. Five players were acquitted last year of sexual assault, but they breached the Hockey Canada Code of Conduct. Four of the players will remain suspended. The Blue Jays look for a third straight win against the Red Sox tonight. It'll be Toronto's Jose Soriano against Boston's Ranger Suarez. The Red Sox have lost four straight. The Toronto Tempo are hoping their losing streak doesn't get to double digits. They visit the Dallas Wings tonight. The Tempo have lost nine in a row. The Wings have dropped their last three. Local news, weather, and more is on the Durham Radio News app and durhamradionews.com. Weather is next.
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1: As mentioned, we are under a severe thunderstorm watch with wind gusts near 100 kilometers an hour, toonie-sized hail, and heavy rain in some areas. That's this afternoon into this evening. Overnight tonight, low of 15. Still got risks of thunderstorms in there as well. Tomorrow, we are back to the sunshine, though, getting up to 26. And Friday, sunny, clear, and a high of 27. Right now, it's 20 in Uxbridge, 23 in Whitby, and 22 in Toronto, feeling 28. There's weather and more at KXCountry.fm. 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

0: Hunter Brothers on GTA's number one country, KX96. Well, it's almost back to school season. Yes, what should be an exciting time for families can, you know, not be for some as well. 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
1: Very busy along the 401 through the city, of course, no surprise at all, but that's just it. There's no live lane problems. It's just a very slow drive. The 401 east into Durham, it's heavy as well. Brock Road to Salem, picking up through Whippy and Oshawa. The westbound side slow through the 412. North Parkway, you've got a tie-up from Bloor. 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
6: Severe thunderstorm watch does continue. Wind gusts up to 100 kilometers an hour. I'm talking toonie-sized hail. Heavy rain in some areas as well this afternoon into this evening. Just something to keep in mind with that thunderstorm risk also. Mainly sunny tomorrow, a high of 26. Also sunshine Friday with a high of 27. It's 23 now in Bowmanville, 20 in Markham, and 22 in Brampton, feeling 28. There's weather and more at kxcountry.fm.

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0: JoJo Mason on GTA's number one country, KX96. 4:30 now with the newest from Jelly Roll on the way next. And if you sleep terribly the first night in a hotel, it turns out your brain might actually be doing that on purpose. That's up next, KX Traffic Now.
1: 401 both directions at a crawl between the 427 and the 404. It's also pretty busy now. Eastbound 401 into Durham, just beyond Port Union, out towards Salem. Some volume through Whitby and Oshawa. Westbound side, heavy through the 412. Parkway North jams up from Bloor. KX Traffic is brought to you in part by the Capitol Theater in Port Hope. Farley Mowat's beloved World War II memoir hits the stage. 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Tickets at capitoltheater.com. I'm Maytel Sperling. More traffic in minutes on KX96.
2: I'm Holly Lynn in the KX96 newsroom. Here's what's making news this hour. A teen boy recovering from serious injuries after the car he was in crashed with a police cruiser in Pickering. And the Jays play game 3 of 4 with the Bo Sox. 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
0: You know, when you're away somewhere, whether that be like a hotel or an Airbnb or even someone else's house, and despite being exhausted, you can't sleep properly?
2: Boy, do I. I was just away for the weekend, but I do have a secret.
0: Okay, you have a secret
2: to help me get a good night's sleep.
0: Okay, because there's this something called the first night effect, which I wasn't aware was a real thing. But this is basically if you're somewhere unfamiliar, part of your brain stays a little more alert. You take longer to fall asleep, then you wake up more often, and you don't sleep as deeply because basically your brain is keeping watch in this strange new place.
2: Yeah. On alert, basically watching for strangers.
0: Yeah, exactly. Oh. Keeping you safe, basically.
2: That's pretty cool.
0: It's not obviously particularly helpful when you've paid $300 for a hotel room and your brain has apparently volunteered overnight security, but you know,
2: I thought it was as simple as your pillow.
0: Okay.
2: That's what I thought. Okay. But no, apparently my brain's on extra duty. That's pretty cool.
0: I know. I thought. So I was going to ask, what is the one thing that you absolutely need to sleep properly when you're away from home?
2: Just my pillow.
0: You bring your own pillow.
2: I take my own pillow everywhere.
0: And your own pillowcase.
2: Of course.
0: It's included.
2: Yes.
0: Okay. Because I was on like the fan thing for a while. I've brought my fan places, like my floor stand.
2: Oh my goodness.
0: Yeah. I'm not serious about it. I've gotten onto the podcast thing though a little bit.
2: Mm-hmm.
0: So that's my new thing right now. I've actually ditched the fan entirely.
2: Well, I just put on the sound of rain or something. Well, lately we haven't had to just open the window.
0: Yeah.
2: But I have the meditation, the calm apps, and you can just put on the sound of the fan or the sound of rain or waves or, you know, or a podcast and just put yourself to sleep.
0: So if you're bringing your own pillow, do you also bring your own blanket?
2: No.
0: And do you use any of the other pillows that would be around?
2: Sure.
0: As well, yes.
2: But not for my head.
0: No. The main pillow is the...
2: is
0: then
2: my
0: it feels
2: head
0: like
2: pillow.
0: Home, right? Yeah. It even smells like home too, doesn't it?
2: It feels and smells like home, you bet.
0: Exactly. So the next time you're thinking about that you might not be getting a good sleep if you're away from home, it's actually just your brain. So, what is the one thing you need to properly sleep somewhere other than home? Is it your own pillow, like Holly? A fan, total darkness, the TV on? What is it? 905-427-9696.
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0: Justin Burrison on GTA's number one country, KX96. Congratulations, Al, in KX Country. He has got himself 9 holes of golf at Golfer's Dream in Port Perry. That's part of another KX96 Win Sticker Wednesday. Today, 4:45 now, Stella Lefty's going to be making her Grand Ole Opry debut. This was just announced today, her debut date coming up on September 2nd. She's on the way in another long ride, and right now a check on KX96 traffic.
1: Just very busy along 401 through the city, both directions. Heading into Durham, it really starts to drag eastbound 401 past Port Union towards Salem, 412 out towards Thixon. Westbound 401 delay through the 412, McCowan through the 404. South 404 heavy steels now right through the 401. KX traffic is brought to you in part by High Hope Farm. 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I'm Atal Sperling. More traffic in minutes on KX96.
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2: 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Then on Monday, August 17th, we'll reveal who's going to walk away with tickets to every concert in the Casino Rama Resort Big Ticket lineup.
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0: We are still under this severe thunderstorm watch. With that, there could be some strong wind gusts, large hail, and heavy rain in areas. I'm talking up to 100 kilometers an hour, wind gusts, toonie-sized hail, and that heavy rain could be more than 60 millimeters. That's this afternoon into this evening in different areas across the GTA. Overnight tonight, a low of 15. Tomorrow, though, it's looking sunny. Some light winds, a high of 26 for the day, feeling 30. 40 into Friday. We got sunny skies once again with a high of 27. It's 23 right now in Ajax, 22 in Toronto and Richmond Hill, feeling 27. There's weather and more at kxcountry.fm. The Rec Law is on the way in this long ride. They'll be playing the Key to Bala coming up August 29th. And this weekend, we got your chance to score tickets. Right now, it's Stella Lefty, Boston.

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1: Good afternoon. It is 5 o'clock. I'm Holly Lynn with KX96 News for Armstrong Funeral Home in Oshawa. Showers, risk of early evening thunderstorms, fog patches near midnight. The winds will die down and will go down to a low of 15. Right now it's 23, feeling 29. With a check on traffic, here is Maytel.
2: Just lots of volume on the 401 through the city, both directions. Heading into Durham, it starts to slow. Believe it or not, past Port Union all the way out towards Thixon. It's on and off, mostly on, though. Westbound 401 drags through the 412. Heading northbound on Valley Parkway, very slow from Bloor. I'm Atal Sperling. More traffic in minutes on KX96.
1: Making news this hour, Environment Canada says we could get winds near 100 kilometers per hour. Toonie-sized hail and over 60 millimeters of heavy rain. A severe thunderstorm watch is in effect. It is expected to start soon and could continue into the evening. A teenage boy seriously hurt after a crash between a police cruiser and another vehicle in Pickering. It happened around 7:30 Friday night when officers were en route to a call near Kingston and Brock Road. Three other people were in the vehicle at the time. All of them were sent to hospital. The SIU is investigating. A man found in an Oshawa home he was not invited to has died. The SIU says police were called Sunday to a home near Bond and Gibbons by a woman who says the victim came over unannounced. She left, but he stayed, and officers tried to talk with him. When they did not get a response, they busted down the door and found the man unwell. He died in hospital last night. Toronto Fire is asking you to use, charge, and store lithium-ion batteries safely and only use approved compatible products. In the past 24 hours, they responded to three more fires involving the batteries. That brings the total of lithium-ion battery-related fires in the city to 80 this year. The hole in downtown Bowmanville after a massive fire will be filled again in the future. The Clarington Board of Trade says the property owners who were affected by the blaze in March of last year are planning to rebuild. They are getting started on the process later this year. The Feds and Federation of Canadian Municipalities are doling out millions to build climate change infrastructure across the province. The goal is to bolster resilience and preparedness in the face of challenges associated with climate change. The region is getting over $800,000 for the implementation flood resiliency at Ganaraska Road crossing in Durham. And Hockey Canada says suspensions will remain for four players on the 2018 junior team. Five players were acquitted last year of sexual assault, but they breached the Hockey Canada Code of Conduct. Four of the players will remain suspended. The Blue Jays look to stay in the win column tonight. They host game 3 of 4 with the Red Sox. Jose Soriano gets his second start as a Blue Jay. The Red Sox have lost 4 straight. And Toronto Tempo are in Dallas looking to snap a 9-game losing streak. Local news, weather, and more is on the Durham Radio News app and durhamradionews.com. Weather is next.
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5: Severe thunderstorm watch does continue, as we've been talking about. Winds up to 100 kilometers an hour, toonie-sized hail, and heavy rain in some areas as well. Now, tomorrow's looking much better with sunny skies, a high of 26, and Friday also sunny, clear. clear and a high of 27. It's 22 across the GTA in Mississauga, Oshawa, and Toronto, feeling 28. There's weather and more at KXCountry.fm. Laney Wilson, John Mayer coming up. First, Morgan Wallen.
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1: 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Lainey Wilson here. This is my new song, Phone Keys Wallet. Boy, you know I lose my head. 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

Tyler Joe Miller on GTA's number one country, KX96. Derek Van here, and we are already almost halfway through August, and apparently more than half of people still haven't even taken a summer vacation. Does anybody else feel like summer is suddenly getting away from us? You know, we wait all year for it, then you blink and we're talking back to school. The sun's starting to set a little earlier. I'm not trying to wish it away, but a new survey found that 6 in 10 people haven't even taken a summer vacation yet, and almost a quarter already feel like they haven't made the most of summer. Social media is probably not helping with this, though, because, you know, you open Instagram and apparently everyone you've ever met is at a cottage in Europe.

0: Having the greatest summer of their life. Meanwhile, you might be sitting there like, you know, I sat on a patio once. So before we start talking fall, I think we need a summer roll call, don't you think? What is one thing you still have to do before you'll consider summer complete? 905-427-9696. Another long ride on the way with Carter Faith.
1: Easy drive continues along the 401 through the city both ways into Durham. Eastbound 401 starts to drag from Port Union through Salem, some volume in towards Whitby and Oshawa. The westbound side, it's slow through the 412 Parkway North. That is heavy from Bloor. 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I'm Atel Sperling. More traffic in minutes on KX 96.
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4: 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And, of course, we're going to keep talking about those Toronto Blue Jays. 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
0: Couple of clouds this evening. However, we still have that severe thunderstorm watch in effect. I shouldn't have led with that. But it is partly cloudy, but there is a severe thunderstorm watch. We could have some toonie-sized hail. It could be very windy, and we could have a lot of rain. Tomorrow, though, mainly sunny, a high of 26. Friday, though, mainly sunny and a high of 27. Right now, it's 21 in Brampton and Toronto, 22 in Whitby, feeling 27. There's weather and more at kxcountry.fm.

8 shows, 1 big ticket. You're the best thing since Backroads, baby. Now's your chance to pick up the Casinorama big ticket. Tickets to 8 big shows coming to Casinorama Resort this fall. To enter, just be the 9th person to text the keyword BIG to 905-427-9696 right now.

0: Dallas Smith on GTA's number one country, KX96. He'll be playing the CNE band shell coming up on August 31st with a surprise headliner. We don't know who that is. We don't know when we're going to know, but there is one coming. Now, we also had a chance in there to pick up, or rather qualify to pick up, tickets to 8 Casino-rama shows coming up this fall. We need to give our 9th texter a call back and let them know they've qualified.
1: Hello?
0: Hi, it's KX96. Who's this?
1: This is Judy.
0: Judy, how are you today?
1: I am fantastic. I'm in the winning. I'm in the runnings, at least.
0: Yes, you are. I'm calling you back. You were texter number 9, so you're our next big ticket qualifier.
1: Fantastic.
0: So you now have got a shot at tickets to all 8 of these Casino-rama shows. Dustin Lynch, Jake Owen, Jordan Davis, Josh Ross, Lee Bryce, a whole lot more there as well. But here's what I want to know. 8 concerts. How many of those are you realistically making it through with your voice still intact?
1: 6.
0: Oh, okay. Very good. I'm going to hold you to that.
1: Okay, I will.
0: Well, congratulations. You're qualified, and the KX Morning Ride with Ellis and Archer will be announcing that winner on Monday.
1: Fantastic. Thank you so much. It's lovely to hear from you.
2: 401 through the city, pretty jammed up with volume both directions. That's really about it. There's no sign of any live lane issues, which is never a bad thing. Heading into Durham, it is slow, mainly now from Brock Road out towards Thixton. Heading northbound Don Valley Parkway, it's solid from the bottom. There's also a tie-up southbound DVP down towards Bloor. Looks like we actually might have some problems now. Southbound on the Don Valley Parkway, just beyond Bloor, it's the right lane that's blocked. KX traffic is brought to you in part by Volt Raceway in Bowmanville. Gather your friends for a killer night out, Murder at Sea, an interactive mystery dinner experience. Set sail at Volt Raceway August 15th. Get your tickets at voltraceway.com. I'm Atal Sperling. More traffic in minutes on KX96.
3: 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Here's what's making news this hour. Toronto police remind you to properly use, charge, and store lithium-ion batteries after 3 fires in the last 24 hours. And will the Toronto Tempo lose losing streak hit double digits? 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

0: and Rick Ling on GTA's number one country, KX96. He is nominated for 4 CCMA Awards coming up next month in Saskatoon. He is up for Album of the Year as well as Entertainer of the Year. That's one of the big ones, but also Fans Choice because obviously it's voted on by the fans. CCMA.org for that so you can vote and pick your favorite. Good luck picking a favorite. There is a lot of good ones there. And like I said, the show is coming up next month in Saskatoon. That'll be on September 19th. My current favorite from Ella Langley kicks off another long ride next.
1: Southbound Don Valley Parkway beyond Bloor, the right lane is out. It's slow from Eglinton. The northbound side also heavy from Bloor up towards the 401. The 401 through the city at a crawl. Eastbound into Durham, delay from Whites to Salem and in towards Whitby and Oshawa. 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I'm Atal Sperling. 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
6: Severe thunderstorm watch continues. Partly cloudy skies, but with that severe thunderstorm watch, could be some hail, could be some strong winds, could be a lot of rain. Tomorrow, we are looking at sunny skies, so we do have that to look forward to. A high of 26. Friday, sunny and clear with a high of 27, as it is 23 right now in Port Perry, 21 in Markham and Toronto, feeling 26. There's weather and more at kxcountry.fm. Ella Langley's newest with Lovin' Life Again.

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2: Good evening. It is 6 o'clock. I'm Holly Lynn with KX96 News. Showers, risk of early evening thunderstorms, fog patches developing near midnight, and a low of 15. Right now it is 23, feeling 29. Checking traffic, here's Maytel.
3: 401 both ways, pretty jammed up with some volume into Durham eastbound, heavy Brock Road to Salem. Easing, though, in towards Whitby and Oshawa. Southbound off Valley Parkway, a mess. Eglinton, make that Lawrence now, right down towards Bloor. Beyond it, the right lane is still out. The North Parkway, solid from Bloor. I'm Atal Sperling. More traffic in minutes on KX96.
2: Making news this hour. A severe thunderstorm watch is in effect. Environment Canada is predicting strong winds near 100 kilometers per hour, toonie-sized hail, and about 60 millimeters of heavy rain. It's expected to start this afternoon and continue into the evening. A man found unwell after going to an Oshawa woman's home uninvited Sunday has now died. The SIU says he stayed in the Bond and Gibbons area home even after the woman left. Officers tried to communicate with him before eventually breaching the door to find him. He was taken to hospital but died last night. The SIU is investigating a collision involving a Durham police cruiser in Pickering. They say an officer was rushing to an emergency call around 7:30 Friday night near Kingston Road and Brock Road. The cruiser crashed into another vehicle, sending three people to hospital and seriously injuring a teen boy. Toronto Fire is once again urging caution when using lithium-ion batteries. They responded to three more fires over the last 24 hours involving the batteries. They say use, charge, and store lithium-ion batteries safely and only use approved compatible products. More than a year after a fire ripped through downtown Bowmanville, plans to rebuild are in the works. The Clarington Board of Trade says earlier this week they spoke to the owners of the property that's now sitting vacant with a mural in front of it. The owners confirmed they are moving forward with a rebuild and site preparation will start later this year. And the Federation of Canadian Municipalities is partnering with the province to invest millions into local climate adaptation projects. They say the funding will help local governments future-proof their communities in the face of climate change. The city of Oshawa is getting nearly $500,000 for the Advancing Ritson Road Stormwater Strategy and Climate Resiliency Project. The Blue Jays look for a third straight win against the Red Sox tonight. It'll be Toronto's Jose Soriano against Boston's Ranger Suarez. The Red Sox have lost four straight, and the Toronto Tempo hope their losing streak does not get to double digits. They visit the Dallas Wings tonight. The Tempo have lost nine in a row. The Wings have dropped their last three. Local news, weather, and more is on the Durham Radio News app and durhamradionews.com. Weather is next.
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5: The severe thunderstorm watch does continue, and with that, we could be seeing some toonie-sized hail. We could be seeing lots of rain, as well as strong winds. So just keep that in mind throughout this evening. Partly cloudy skies continuing. Tomorrow, though, sunny and clear with a high of 26. Friday, sunny and clear with a high of 27. Right now, it's 23 in Port Perry, 21 in Toronto and Markham, feeling 26. There's weather and more at kxcountry.fm. We'll kick off another long ride now.

0: Rascal Flatts. Life is a highway. GTA's number one country. KX96. Derek Mann with you. You know, they say golf is relaxing, which is interesting because golfers seem to have a very specific list of things that immediately make them furious. Now, we're giving away 9 holes of golf for 2 at Golfer's Dream Golf Club today for Windsticker Wednesday. And earlier, I mentioned this conversation going around about the things that can completely ruin a round of golf. But forget the slow play and the cheating for a second. I think the more interesting question is who you're golfing with, because, you know, 9 holes with the right person is a great afternoon. 9 holes with somebody who critiques every swing, takes 6 practice shots, talks while you're hitting, and somehow has a story to tell you at every tee box. Suddenly that golf cart feels very small. You know what I mean? So since today, our prize is for Windsticker Wednesday, golf for 2. Again, that's at Golfer's Dream Golf Club. Choose that second person carefully. More chances are on the way for that today. KX96 traffic right now.
1: Southbound Don Valley Parkway beyond Bloor, that right lane is still out. It's really slow from Lawrence. The northbound Don Valley Parkway, that is heavy from Bloor towards the 401, 401 through the city. Slow eastbound into Durham Tie up Brock Road to Salem. KX traffic is brought to you in part by Volt Raceway in Bowmanville. Gather your friends for a killer night out, Murder at Sea, an interactive mystery.

0: 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More traffic in minutes on KX96.
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0: Thelma and James on GTA's number one country, KX96. They just had their first performance at Boots and Hearts together. Of course, Mackenzie Porter has been performing there for years, but she got to bring her husband up this time instead of him standing in the crowd. So that was a special moment for them over the weekend. Derek Mann with you. Want to talk to you about dating in 2026, because it has apparently gotten so exhausting that the hot new dating trend is, you ready for this? Going outside and meeting people. Yeah. Singles who are completely over dating apps are trying something being called sabzing. It's to see and be seen, S-A-B-S. And, you know, despite the trendy name there, the idea is it's simple. You know, you put the phone down, you go somewhere social and actually give yourself a chance to meet somebody naturally. There's one woman talking about how she had spent years frustrated with dating apps. She ditched them, started going out more, made new connections, and eventually, believe it or not, met the guy who became her husband through someone she'd met socially. So, like, basically here, we've come full circle. We invented the apps to make meeting people easier, and now the dating trend is doing what people did before the apps existed. Which makes me curious about, you know, couples listening right now, because where did you meet your partner, and do you think you would have met the same way today?
1: We had problems southbound Don Valley Parkway just beyond Bloor. By the looks of things, it appears everything's been cleared out of the way, but still quite heavy along the DVP both directions between the Gardner and the 401. The rain that's made its way through has really messed things up. The 401 through the city jammed eastbound through Durham Delay from Whites over to Salem. 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

0: and Jason Aldean with Don't Tell On Me. Derek Mann here. Thanks for hanging out this afternoon. I am actually getting out of here for the rest of the week. So I hope you enjoy your time the rest of the week. And I will be back on Monday. And unfortunately, I won't be able to get to spend Friday with you. But Friday, you are going to want to be here because we have your chance at a pair of tickets starting Friday afternoon at 2 o'clock and all weekend long to see the Rec Lodge. They're coming to the Key to Bala August 29th. Be ready starting Friday afternoon to be the ninth person to text music, 905-427-9696. Put that in your phone now, and you could be off to the Key to Bala August 29th. We were talking earlier about, things you need to do before you can consider summer over. I would definitely say that is a bucket list item.
1: We had problems southbound Don Valley Parkway just beyond Bloor. By the looks of things, it appears everything's been cleared out of the way, but still quite heavy along the DDP both directions between the Gardner and the 401. The rain that's made its way through has really messed things up. The 401 through the city jammed eastbound through Durham Delay from White's over to Salem. 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More traffic in minutes on KX 96.
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4: 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I'm Olivia Flanagan. 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

0: Barker Band, Just Saying, on GTA's number one country, KX96. Good evening, Colin Miller hanging out with you for your Wednesday. On this Win Sticker Wednesday, be listening for your chance at 9 holes of golf for 2, plus a power cart to golfer's dream in Port Perry. But on top of it, not only is it Win Sticker Wednesday, but we are also doing the Casinorama Big Ticket Giveaway. So keep your ears open for that one on top of it for your chance to be entered in for a pair of tickets to 8 shows at Casinorama Resort. When you hear the cue for that, be the 9th person to text BIG, B-I-G, to 905-427-9696. And remember as well, Ellison Archer will be announcing that grand prize winner on Monday. So good luck and keep those ears open as we roll into another long ride and start my show off with some Joe Nichols coming up in just a second.
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0: with Be Heard on GTA's number one country, KX96. We also heard from Old Dominion back there with Memory Lane. Good evening. Colin Miller hanging out with you for your Wednesday night, and keep those ears open as we roll into another long ride for our Casino-rama Country Big Ticket Giveaway. Don't miss out on that one. Actually, now that I'm thinking about it, before we kick off another long ride, here's a little bit more now.
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1: 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Well, why not all of them? Eight shows, one big ticket, and you could be there every single night. Every day this week, be listening for your shot at entering the KX96 Big Ticket Grand Prize Draw for a pair of seats to eight different shows at Casino-rama Resort this September through November during their Big Ticket lineup. Featuring the Bellamy Brothers, Dustin Lynch, Jay Cohen, Pam Tillis, and Lori Morgan, Jordan Davis, Mitchell Tenpenny, Josh Ross, and Lee Bryce. You like to make us wonder if you're one of them girls. Just be ready to text us the keyword BIG. Then on Monday, August 17th, we'll reveal who's going to walk away with tickets to every concert in the Casino-rama Resort Big Ticket lineup.
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0: 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Here's Taylor Swift, KX96.

8 shows, one big ticket. You're the best thing since Backroads, baby. Now's your chance to pick up the Casinorama big ticket. Tickets to 8 big shows coming to Casinorama Resort this fall. To enter, just be the ninth person to text the keyword BIG to 905-427-9696 right now.

0: 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And you want to know what else is in our Rear View? That Casino Rama ticket sounder. So we actually have our winner on the line. Hello.
1: Hello.
0: Hello, this is KX96. Who am I speaking with?
1: You're speaking with Mike.
0: Well, congratulations, Mike. You are the ninth person to text big to 905-427-9696. Your name is being entered in for that grand prize for the Casino Rama big ticket giveaway.
1: Awesome.
0: Is there any show that you are like looking forward to? You get possibly tickets to 8 different shows. I mean, Dustin Lynch, Mitchell Tenpenny, Josh Ross, Lee Bryce, just to name a few.
1: Yeah, Josh Ross and Lee Bryce would be great.
0: Oh, I agree with you. Well, congratulations, Mike. You are that ninth person, so your name is going to be entered in for that grand prize, and that winner will be announced on Monday.
1: Perfect. I'll be tuned in.
0: And if you also want your name to be entered in for that grand prize, well, tomorrow is yet a new day for our Casino Rama big ticket giveaway. You got to be just like Mike and be listening to be the ninth person to text big to 905-427-9696.
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0: And now that the Casino Rama big ticket giveaway is done for today, tomorrow is a new day. But that means next up on the docket, Win Sticker Wednesday. 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